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16: A better life with Dr. Sanjay Gupta.
17: They say consistency is key, but sometimes you just gotta switch it up. A new study out of Harvard School of Public Health found that varying your exercise routine could add years to your life. What exercise someone did didn't matter much. What did matter was that all the exercises together worked all the muscle groups in their body. Now, an added benefit to changing things up is it can help you push through the plateau effect. That's when your body gets so efficient at doing something that you actually stop getting better at it. And we know from previous research that specializing in any one sport at a young age can make someone actually more prone to injury. And as experts we talk to point out, even elite athletes switch up things with their workouts, making sure to target strength, cardio, flexibility, balance, and doing that every single week. I'm Dr. Sanjay Gupta, helping you live a better life.

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17: Few people now have asked me about a TikTok trend that they've come across. It's called 75 Hard. The challenge was created by entrepreneur and author Andy Frisella, who calls it a, quote, transformative mental toughness program and an Ironman for your brain. So here's what it entails. Eat a structured diet with no alcohol, drink a gallon of water, read 10 pages of nonfiction, take a progress photo, and complete two 45-minute workouts, one of them outdoors, every day for 75 days. quite a challenge. We asked CNN fitness contributor Dana Santis about this, who reminded us that sustainable fitness isn't about punishment or proving discipline through extremes. It's about building habits that integrate into your lifestyle in a way that feels supportive and repeatable. If you ask me, that's going to be the key to long-term success. I'm Dr. Sanjay Gupta, helping you live a better life.
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The Rock Station Z93, McLaren B Region, and Village Towing present Thunderstruck, America's AC/DC tribute, Wednesday, July 1st at Bay City's Winona Park. 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
11: When you're digging a hole, either large or small, it's the law that you make yourself a three-digit call. Digging a trench or garden in the sun, you gotta call Miss Dig 811. 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

0: and running on a Thursday with the Morning After. Matt, Adam, great to have you with us today.
1: Hey, hi, good morning.
0: Good morning. Wet start to a thirsty Thursday.
1: Yeah, had a little bit of a severe weather thing sort of move across the state early this morning. I know the rumbles of thunder woke me up in Saginaw Township around 3-ish.
0: Thirsty Thursday, where are you heading? What you drinking this morning? 1-800-9-ROCK-93.
1: Good morning to Bay City Eric. Happy Thirst Day. I know what I'll be drinking in about 5 hours. It is not bean juice. More like Jim Beam juice. Stay thirsty, stay cute. Good morning, Eric. Good morning, Keith Ruger. Hanging with Jen on a Thirsty Thursday. Brendan the Beast, what's up? Good morning to Art. How's it? St. Louis Amber, the Falcon. Come here, weekend. Here, weekend.
0: Almost
1: weekend.
0: There.
1: We'll get there. Pineapple Dave, going to take this Thirsty Thursday to start pre-hydrating for the sack-saturating week ahead. Yeah, going to be sack-saturating. Going to need to powder up. Trust Designer.

0: Corey, what's up? Firefighter Matt, good morning. Alma Christina got my H2O. Let's go. Detroit Lions Joe, I can smell it. Weekend is approaching. Good morning to Essential Alex. Yeah. Damn right, I'm even earlier than...
1: Very early.
0: Yesterday. Can someone bring me a coffee on this thirsty Thursday? I like my... I like my... coffee... like how my penis is. Big and... okay.
1: All right.
0: Dongs, please. Good morning, Essential Alex.
2: Dong, dong, dong, dong, dong.
0: Tree trimmer James, what's up? Pyro Sean, good morning. Fago Scott, hello. LaFave Racing Landon checking in for the first time since January. What up? Jimmy Johns checking in from East Tawas. East Tawas dodging the DOT, man. Good morning, Jimmy Johns. Texters this morning. 1-800-9-ROCK-93 is the Saginaw Old Town Junction text line. 1-800-976-2593. You want to know what's happening at the Saginaw Old Town Junction? 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Only a few more days left to get in on those June specials out of the Junction, including the jalapeno popper burger. Plus, they've got the biggest deck in Old Town Saginaw. It's a big deck. Live music on that big deck coming up on Saturday. 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
1: 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Coming up this morning, 7 a.m., another chance to win those tickets to see Weird Al at the Dow Event Center. That show coming up on July 7th. You can buy your tickets. You can try to win them again coming up at 7 a.m. Also at 7, Tegan will join us for Unqualified Love Advice. We'll give away a $25 gift card to Nice and Naughty in Saginaw when she joins us at 7 o'clock, 8 a.m. First of four keywords you can text in for a chance to win a trip to the U.S. tour stop of your choice to see Muse. 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We'll also crown a Morning After MVP. 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

0: Thursday with a morning after. 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
1: Good morning to Two Joint Johnny. Weekend starts today. Let's go! Pyro Sean, last day of work until July 8th. Chemical maker Adam, good morning. Grinding chick, please. Heat treater Paul, what's up? Good morning to Curveball Mike. The saga of Curveball collectibles getting broken into again yesterday morning early. What was cool was getting a message from Mike late last night. He's going through a lot of stuff.
0: Sure.
1: But he sent me a message, a screenshot of a conversation he was having with a guy named Cody who listens to the show. Said, hey, starting to get into the card game, the rip and packs thing. My son lives in a different state. Want to talk about, like, we want to rip packs together. Can I buy from you and get them shipped down to him? And so Mike's like, yes, there's a lot of negativity right now with what's happening at the store. But there is some positive things. There's some good things happening with the hobby, with collectors, and you guys are a part of that. So it was awesome to get that and for Mike to be able to see sort of the, I don't know that there's a bright side. I don't know that bright side's the right phrase.
2: Bright side might not be the right phrase, but still, I mean, he always talks about community and bringing people together and stuff.
1: Yeah, right.
2: And I think we're kind of seeing that. And then we have the idiots who don't read the story and just comment like dummies.
1: Right. Good morning to part-time Tim and Mr. Rooter. Texters 1-800-9-ROCK-93. The Saginaw Old Town Junction text line 1-800-976-2593. You can check it on Facebook too. Roll call happening there. C93's Morning After. Check out some of the photos from Celebrating Good Taste last night. Out at Dow Diamond, myself, Fat Matt. Fat Matt put me to work last night. I was in charge of ripping open the slider buns.
2: Oh, that's a tough job.
1: They were not pre-cut buns. So I had to go and I had to open up every single...
2: open the package and cut the buns?
1: I didn't have to cut them. I used my finger. Just pull them apart.
2: Okay.
1: But that was, I mean, it was 100 plus, 200 plus buns.
2: Oh, geez.
1: I was splitting buns left and right. He had me working, just me and Fat Matt putting together those pulled pork morning after bratwurst sliders to serve up to the guests at Celebrating Good Taste. A lot of great different chefs, restaurants were there, including, I mean, Chef Dan from Covenant Hospital was there, and Apple Mountain was there, and Restore 242 Eatery in Chesning was there. It was nice to meet all them and try some of their dishes that they had available at Celebrating Good Taste. I would take a break from splitting my buns to go and check out some of the other great food available, and raised a ton of money for Hidden Harvest, an incredible organization, what they do here for the Great Lakes Bay region, taking that food that would otherwise get thrown away and distributing that to those in need through different organizations, HiddenHarvestShares.org. If you want to learn more about what Hidden Harvest does, but it was awesome to see everybody and get to share for the first time ever our pulled pork morning after bratwurst sort of concoction that Fat Matt came up with. If you didn't have a chance to make it out to the event yesterday, Fat Matt actually has some left over, and he's going to be selling that, I believe, coming up on Saturday. He's going to be at O'Reilly's in Essexville during the day, and then at night he'll be at Old Town Distillery. So if you want to try the morning after brat pulled pork sliders that Fat Matt created for Celebrating Good Taste, you'll be able to do that coming up this weekend. Again, texters 1-800-9-ROCK-93, the Saginaw Old Town Junction text line 1-800-976-2593.
2: Coming up, are you a dry stroker, Matthew?
1: No, but I know you are.
2: In one way, I am, yes. You might actually be a dry stroker, but it's not what you think.
1: Okay.
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0: No, maybe show us your dog. 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
1: Yeah, you can do that on Snapchat, Z93 Morning After. You could also, I know Bay City Eric was showing his face, I think, early this morning on the People of the Morning After Facebook group, which is far beyond the 200 members now.
0: Nice.
1: Sitting like 222, 225, something like that. If you want to meet other people of the Morning After, I actually had somebody come up to me at the event last night and say, man, this group thing is awesome. It's cool to see the faces of you hear these names, the people of the Morning After on the show all the time, but you have no idea what they look like. And then all of a sudden you're seeing somebody you know and didn't realize they check in with the show every day like you do. So if you're not a part of the People of the Morning After Facebook group that was started by GPS Kayla, just go to Facebook and search for the People of the Morning After. You will find that. 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
0: I am a well-documented dry guy. And I am not ashamed to say it.
1: I will admit that I was a dry guy. And then one day I decided to change it up. The lotion was sitting right there and I thought to myself, bet it feels better. Bet it feels better to use the lotion. And
0: puts the lotion on the skin.
1: And it was a game changer, Adam. I am masturbating like I've never masturbated before.
0: This is a recent transformation.
1: No, it's been a few years now. It's been a...
0: But you've kept up that pace, apparently.
1: Well, once I did it one time, I'm like, well, this is... I'm surprised the lady friend has not asked why we go through so much lotion. I mean, I'll tell her I moisturize, but...
0: Amazon's here again. What are they bringing? It's another bottle of Jergens. Your dog treats are probably in there, too.
1: Yeah, we do get a lot.
0: They all came from the same place.
1: I don't even bother boxing up the dog treats anymore. They just slap a sticker on it and ship it. I appreciate them not doing that with my lotion. That'd be embarrassing.
0: What I am not, though, is a dry stroker.
1: Dry guy, not dry stroker.
0: Correct. Dry guy, dry stroker, two very, very different things.
1: Okay. You say so. They sound like the same thing to me.
0: I know. We have officially entered pool season.
1: Oh, especially next week. Think about
0: the
1: this
0: heat.
1: Week has been a little bit mild, 70s. You can still go in the pool, but now we're talking next week, 90s, yeah. Mid-90s, approaching 100.
0: This is one of those weeks where you kind of want to jump in the pool, but you're not necessarily going to stay in there very long.
1: Right.
0: Next week, you may just hang out in there.
1: Just chill.
0: I will say this. This does not necessarily apply if you're a pool owner, if you have a pool at home.
1: Okay.
0: This is dedicated more to those public pool people.
1: Oh, yes.
0: You're at a campground, you're at a resort, you're at a hotel.
1: Sure. Or just hitting up the local public pool.
0: Yes. And you're going to hit the public pool, the hotel pool.
1: Yes.
0: There's something you should do before you jump into that pool that most people do not do, and that's what makes them a dry stroker.
1: Okay. What am I doing? I've never done
0: obviously
1: any...
0: put on your suit first.
1: Yes.
0: Yeah, don't just jump in with your clothes on.
1: No, that makes sense. Or without your clothes on.
0: Or without your clothes on.
1: Make sure you have a suit on. That should be, yes, that should be number
0: one. Put suit on. Don't jump in with clothes or without clothes.
1: Try to think of the steps. Think of the things I would do before going into a public pool. And I don't.
0: When's the last time you were in a public pool?
1: Oh, it's been a minute. But I mean, it's not like it changes. It's not like the things change that you do before you go into the pool.
0: No, that's been pretty consistent over the years.
1: I was going to say, I'll be 43 in a couple of weeks, and since I started going in pools,
0: like, the process
1: the routine hasn't changed.
0: There may be one thing that you haven't been doing that you should do.
1: Okay.
0: And that's what makes you a dry stroker, because you do not do it.
1: All right.
0: You need to take a shower.
1: Take a shower before I go in the water?
0: Most public pools will have a shower off to the side that you can do a quick rinse off.
1: Why?
0: Because everything that is on you and on your skin is only going to contaminate the water and make it more dangerous for others.
1: Don't we use chemicals to clean the water?
0: We do, but the chlorine that's used to clean the pool have to work significantly harder if you're jumping in with oils and dead skin and, in your case, makeup.
1: I do.
0: Into a public pool that you're now going to be sharing with other people.
1: I do have a lot of blemishes.
0: I
1: like to cover them up.
0: You've obviously covered them up this morning outside of those bags under your eyes.
1: I don't sleep much.
0: It's being recommended. Now, that I will say this, the term has originated in the UK, and they are obviously going through a significant heat wave currently.
1: Yes, right.
0: Kind of like we're going to experience next week.
1: I suspect that if this was a thing in the US, we wouldn't call them dry strokers, because everyone would think they're, like yourself, masturbating without lubricant. Dry stroker.
0: Yes, but I mean, terminology in the UK versus what we use here, significantly different.
1: Bin, trash can.
0: Boot.
1: Trunk.
0: Correct.
1: Yeah. Dry stroker, not showering.
0: Does not shower before public pool.
1: Dry stroker here.
0: Adam.
1: Non-lotion using masturbator.
0: Me. There are signs all over the place and changing rooms and just outside of the pool suggesting that swimmers have a quick shower before jumping into that public pool, but most people do not actually do it, climbing into the pool completely dry. Dry stroker.
1: So
0: because they're about to do, like, the breaststroke or the backstroke.
1: Oh, I see.
0: But they're dry.
1: Right. Dry stroker. I get it.
0: Right.
1: Okay. What about we're going to, like, I mean, there's multiple water parks around the area. I have not been to either of them.
0: Should probably shower prior to jumping onto that water slide or the wave pool.
1: All right. But if I'm the only one doing the shower and everybody else isn't, then...
0: But what does it matter?
1: What's the point, I say?
0: That's why we're here, to get the message out.
1: Yeah, we're going to end...
0: We want 100% of the people who are about to jump into the pool to take a shower.
1: I believe my lady friend is taking her nephews to a water park tonight, actually.
0: Okay.
1: And I'm going to have this conversation with her before she leaves. Make sure there's no dry strokers.
0: She's going to go, what the hell are you talking about?
1: Don't you ever say that again.
0: You realize that I'm going with people younger, significantly younger than me, right?
1: Don't you ever.
0: Thought of swimming in water that's contaminated by unnecessary germs apparently is making individuals in the UK shudder, claiming it's gross. It's a courtesy before you jump into that shower. Throughout the day, your skin accumulates sweats and oils and dead skin cells and deodorant, bacteria, sunscreen, in some cases, makeup, cosmetics, things like that. That's all on your skin when then you jump into that pool as a dry person.
1: Yeah, no, I guess that makes sense. But again, in my 40-plus years on this planet, never really considered, never thought of it.
0: You enter a pool without showering, all of those substances that I just mentioned are then washed off into the water, and now you're swimming in other people's stuff.
1: Which I'm probably swimming in anyway, because everybody's peeing in this thing.
0: I was going to say, you're already swimming in their pee anyway.
1: Because everybody's peeing in the public pools.
0: I don't pee in a pool, period.
1: No, I know. You've told us that.
0: I did once and got caught. And I've never done it again.
1: It's the one way you're better than all of us. You're the one person willing to...
0: I don't pee in the shower and I don't pee in the pool.
1: Yeah.
0: But I will 100% pee in the lake. While I'm in the lake.
1: Yeah, because fish are in there.
0: And the pee will surround me.
1: And they're doing it. Yeah.
0: And if I'm off to the side and you
1: notice
0: me...
1: You know exactly what I'm doing.
0: I'm peeing.
1: Yeah, right.
0: Why are you not standing with the group?
1: And then sometimes you kick your feet around a little bit to disperse it.
0: Well, I kind of do like a little
1: a little shake thing.
0: A little hip thing, yeah.
1: Shake it off a little bit.
0: Disinfectants like chlorine are designed to kill harmful microorganisms. They also have to work significantly harder when there's a higher load of organic matter and contaminants in the pool. For other swimmers, it contributes to a greater overall contamination burden, which can affect water quality and increase the likelihood of skin, eye, and ear irritation. So take a shower, damn it.
1: Good morning to you, Scotty Dubs. Much like Adam, a dry guy, but not a dry stroker.
0: Thank you.
1: Oh, you're a dry stroker. Though, again, when's the last time you've gone into a public, like, community pool?
0: Probably more recently than you.
1: I've seen like a lot of hotel
0: stays.
1: Right,
0: yeah.
1: Sure.
0: I try to avoid going into the hotel pool.
1: Yeah.
0: But with kids, it's like, Dad, you're going to come in. You're going to come in.
1: Yeah, I don't have to worry about the children.
0: Oh, God. Yeah. I don't really want to. Pool's not very big. It's a public pool, and there's a lot of kids here, and they probably have all peed in it.
1: Good morning to county worker Ken. Wouldn't taking a warm shower before getting into the pool open up your pores and allow the toxins in the pool water to get into your skin faster? I have no idea. It's not what we're talking about. Probably.
0: Most of those showers aren't necessarily, they're not that hot anyway.
1: Right.
0: It's a quick, like a cold.
1: Yeah, real quick, and then you're going to jump in the pool
0: just
1: anyway.
0: A spritz.
1: Yeah, we're here to end the dry strokers for good. But we got to come up with a different, we need a different phrase.
0: We need a more U.S.
1: A more U.S. friendly.
0: Yes.
1: Because I'm sure, well, I bet people in the U.K. hear dry stroker and probably think the same thing.
0: Probably. The term was coined by a writer at metro.uk.
1: No, they don't even know. Good morning to Junk Picker Bob. Simple text, no lotion here. So you and Junk Picker Bob and Scotty Dubs are all dry
0: Let's
1: guys.
0: Let's go.
1: That's three. Three dry guys of the morning after. Go join the group.
0: I'm going to start my own group.
1: There's the
0: dry people of the morning after.
1: There's people of the morning after growing very quickly, and then there's dry people of the morning after. It's you and Bob and Scotty Dubs.
0: See how many members we can get.
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0: Well, you may have heard Curveball Collectibles in Saginaw Township dealing with a second break-in in less than a month. According to Curveball Collectibles, Mike, break-in happened at 3:17 a.m. yesterday at the back door of the business. Comes following a break-in back on May 25th during the early morning hours. Someone smashing through the building and stealing 53 Pokemon trading cards, some valued as much as $3,500. The owner, Mike Wilson, certain the thief is the same person. Described as stocky and athletic, standing about 5'10", weighing between 190 and 200 pounds. Collectible store said the thief took around $500 worth of sports cars. Also took items like a Ben Roethlisberger autographed full-size football, Floyd Mayweather autographed boxing gloves, Josh Allen auto gold contenders optic autograph numbered to 10.
1: Wow.
0: Lots of downtowns, kabooms, color blasts, higher end autograph cards, a Michael Jordan game used patch, both cash register bottoms, and apparently some cash. Saginaw Township Police are investigating, though no leads have been made. Two break-ins have apparently cost the store more than $65,000. He was in the store for like 90 minutes, too, which is insane.
1: Right.
0: Had the balls. And if it is the same person?
1: To go back?
0: And spend that much time in a store? Cops and Donuts celebrating 130 years in business with a game inspired by Willy Wonka could get you free donuts or possibly merchandise. Public is being asked to participate in what may be Michigan's sweetest investigation. Shop is spreading 130 golden tickets in the locations throughout the state. Operation marks a historic milestone at the Clare City Bakery, celebrating 130 continuous years of baking, making it Michigan's longest continuously operating bakery, proudly serving generations of families since 1896.
1: Wow.
0: I know. Is your name Zach?
1: No.
0: I wish it was.
1: No, my name is Matt.
0: Michigan's Adventure is inviting guests named Zach to visit the park for National Zach Day.
1: When's Zach
0: Day? That's Friday.
1: When's Matt Day?
0: You don't get a day.
1: I should get a day.
0: Amusement park said guest named Zach, Zachary, Zachariah. We'll receive 50% off admission and the chance to ride the park's wooden coaster, Zach Zoomer, with other Zachs. All the Zachs.
1: They have a coaster called Zach Zoomer.
0: Apparently, family wooden roller coaster opened in 1994, named for former park owner Roger Jordan's grandson, Zach. Park said it plans to take a group photo of guests named Zach at Zach Zoomer's at 3 p.m. on Friday.
1: All right, well, let's go through the texters that are named Zach that we have saved and tell them all to go.
0: Okay.
1: Zach's dad. I guess that would be, like, you got to take Zach with you.
0: Yeah, correct.
1: Little Debbie Zach better go. Geologist Zach's got to be there. Hemlock Zach. Zach Squanda, of course.
0: How many Zachs we got?
1: Farmer Zach. I'm still going. Firefighter Dispatcher Zach. Mower Zach. Not the Popo Zach. Coffee Fart Zach.
0: Okay.
1: Sand and Gravel Zach. Bay City Zach. Heavy Equipment Field Tech Zach. FedEx Zach. Third Shift Bald Zach. Geologist Zach. Van Man Zach. Professional Fireworks Zach. Machinist Zach. Beer Drinking Zach.
0: All right. Okay.
1: Corona Zach. Railroad Zach. Farwell Zach. Custodian Zach. And this one back from 2023. Listening in Standish. S. Sucker Zach. Our final Zach.
0: That's all the Zachs?
1: Y'all got to go to Michigan's Adventure.
0: All right. Weather today, some rain rolled through overnight. Chance of some showers this morning. Chance of some thunderstorms this afternoon. High around 74. 57 overnight tonight. 75 tomorrow. Should be dry. 79 on Saturday. It is 61 right now.
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0: Texas Cubs and Tigers lose 4-2 to the Yankees last night at Comerica. They'll start a four-game series with the Astros tonight.
1: You can't give up three home runs, Tarik
0: Skubal. No, you cannot. Loons get a 6-2 win over Lansing.
1: Let's go.
0: They're on the road through Sunday, then an off day, then in Fort Wayne, and then back home on July 7th. I was going to use the space to get us all piped for Lions training camp that starts on July 29th. Instead, we get to talk about Terrion Arnold.
1: He has been arrested.
0: Lions cornerback Terrion Arnold facing multiple felony charges after he was arrested in Tampa. Connection with a robbery and kidnapping from early February. Turned himself in, was taken into custody. Facing four counts of kidnapping, four counts of armed robbery. Carry a potential sentence of life in prison. Though obviously his representatives have come out and denied everything.
1: Yes. Yeah, this is in reference to he was robbed, and this is sort of a retaliation thing, but he claims, like, I had nothing to do with it. Like, yes, I was robbed, but I didn't have any part of the retaliation.
0: The authorities say he was the ringleader.
1: Right.
0: Mm.
1: Not a great look.
0: Not a good look at all. No.
1: No, but let the legal process move forward.
0: Other sports news. Pistons trade Beef Stew, Isaiah Stew, Stewart going to the Grizzlies for three future second-round picks. PGA Tour Travelers Championship in Connecticut this weekend. NASCAR at Sonoma. And the World Cup continues. 4 p.m. today. U.S. plays tonight at 10 p.m. Most likely opponent in the knockout round. All the experts seem to think Bosnia.
1: You're going down, Bosnia. Because the USA is already into the next round.
0: Correct. So the belief is that it will be Bosnia. Looks like Christian Pulisic will likely be on the field. Not sure how long.
1: Pitch.
0: 20 to 30 minutes or so tonight.
1: How many touches? How many touches will he get?
0: I mean, he's a player that needs touches.
1: Okay, all right. Well, and the next match after the Turkey A game tonight, scheduled for July 1st?
0: I believe so, yes.
1: Okay.
0: Possibly against Bosnia.
1: Got it.
0: That is sports. Texters 1-800-9-ROCK-93.
1: Good morning to Just Kayla, Essential Alex. I'm 100% a dry guy, too. All right, join the group. Brewski, the tree boss, what's up? Good morning to your arch nemesis. How do you leave off Lumberjack, Zach? Well, there's multiple ways to spell Zach. I just searched for Z-A-C-H. But if I go Z-A-K, talking Zachs, we've got Lumberjack Zach, Maintenance Man Zach, and Inspector Zach Attack, who hasn't checked in since 2023. And I haven't even searched for Z-A-C-K. That's just one. Bucket Hat Zach. And he hasn't checked in since May. So that's all of our Zachs.
0: All right.
1: All you got to go to Michigan Adventure. Texters, 1-800-9-ROCK-93 is the Saginaw Old Town Junction text line. 1-800-976-2593, about 20 minutes away from Unqualified Love Advice with Tegan, sponsored by Nice and Naughty on Lawndale in Saginaw, but also another chance for you to win tickets to go see Weird Al. He will be at the Dow Event Center Bigger and Weirder Tour Tuesday, July 7th. Tickets on sale now. You win them from us coming up after 7.
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9: Some clouds to start, some rain, some thunderstorms possible this afternoon, high around 74, 57 overnight tonight, then this weekend, dry guy. 75 tomorrow, 80 on Saturday. May see mid-80s on Sunday. It is 61 right now.
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8: Good morning to CC Incognito Guido. Why is my brain already thinking about how bad winter's going to be? Get out of my head! 706 Carpenter Eric, what's up? Haven't checked in since 2024. Bluesy, what's up? Just Kayla, hello, good morning. Morning, this texter. checking in for the first time. Dry Guy here.
9: Hey, good morning.
8: Crew Daddy.
9: What's up, Crew Daddy?
8: Good morning, Crew Daddy. Welcome to the club. Gunny, hello.
9: I like that inspires them to text in for the first time.
8: Grease Monkey Rich, what's up? Bush Light Tom, hello. Hey, Adam. Let me hear the sound of Ricky Bobby rounding turn four at Talladega. 120 for 120, Bush. Drywall John, good morning.
9: Well, that hurt.
8: No lotion here, boys.
9: Oh, I am dizzy.
8: Turd Herder, Thomas, Chief Seif, Tawa Scott. Also want to do a quick shout out to Trash Hauler Travis. Yesterday morning, very early in the show, Trash Hauler Travis sent us a text about Curveball getting broken into. And we didn't read it on the air because we weren't quite sure what was happening, but he mentioned that he actually, while he was doing his job of hauling trash, he found a Luka Doncic card. Doncic?
9: Just say Luka.
8: Luka. I should have stopped with Luka.
9: Just say Luka.
8: Everybody knows Luka, right?
9: Yes.
8: Found a Luka card near Beefo Brady's. Actually ended up being like a $1,000 card. He found it, and the cops were there sort of investigating already the break-in at Curveball, so he took it over and gave it to police as sort of evidence, and that's part of Curveball actually able to get that card back thanks to a person of the morning after, Trash Hauler Travis, for spotting that and taking that back over. So Mike was giving us a little bit more insight into what happened and said, make sure you shout out that guy for giving us that card back. So we appreciate that. Texters this morning, 1-800-9-ROCK-93 is the Saginaw Old Town Junction text line. 1-800-976-2593. You can check it on Facebook too. Roll call happening there. C93's morning after, now less than a week away from kicking off the Bay City Fireworks Festival. 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They'll be there with late night special. I don't know why I just stumbled on night shift special. Stumbled on the name there.
9: All right.
8: They've changed their name a bunch of times. So, and I knew late night shift, whatever I said before, wasn't right. Either way, we're kicking off the Bay City Fireworks Festival coming up on Wednesday, July 1st with a free show. Thunderstruck, America's AC/DC tribute. Night shift special will be there. Absolutely free show. Reminder, no coolers for this one. 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
10: We got weights and fish.
11: There we go.
9: We don't have weights and fish, but we've got butt plugs at a poker tournament.
8: Those are two very different things. We've had anal beads reportedly at a chess match.
9: Yes.
8: But never a butt plug at a poker tournament.
9: We've never had a butt plug at a poker tournament.
8: Did we not, though, have a nip slip at a poker tournament?
9: Maybe.
8: Didn't a woman have, like...
9: She's doing it intentionally?
8: Yes.
9: To distract her opponents?
8: Also, I thought it might have been, like, a fake nip or a fake boob. Like, it wasn't real. But she was doing it to distract, yeah.
9: So we've had controversy at a poker tournament before?
8: Oh, 100%.
9: World Series of Poker is currently happening. Kicked off back in May, runs through July 15th.
8: Try and win that bracelet.
9: That's right. The main event is coming up, I believe, early July through mid-July. Watch on, I believe, ESPN Plus now if you want to watch the main event.
8: Okay.
9: The World Series of Poker. A player, the $1,000 Super Seniors Tournament. Now, you know, there's the No Limit Hold'em main event, but there are numerous other styles of poker that people are playing at the World Series.
8: You assume that I know that. I don't know that.
9: It's not just the No Limit Hold'em, which, you know, skyrocketed in popularity a long time ago with what, Chris Moneymaker, I think his name was.
8: Okay.
9: It was just some dude who ended up winning it.
8: Right.
9: He found himself in hot water after bringing what's described initially as an X-rated card protector to the table. So you check your cards, you put your cards down, you put your card protector on top.
8: Yep.
9: The dealer then knows you're contemplating.
8: Yes. Thinking.
9: Thinking.
8: Yes.
9: Reading the table, trying to figure out what it is I'm going to do. Am I gonna fold?
8: Uh-huh.
9: Am I going to call?
8: Okay.
9: Am I going to see or whatever and raise you whatever?
8: Sure.
9: Mm-hmm. Andrew Martin was competing on day two, and according to PokerNews.com,
8: your site for all poker news, obviously.
9: Floor staff instructed him to remove the silver card protector after deeming it inappropriate for use.
8: It's a giant butt plug.
9: That silver card protector was a giant silver butt plug.
8: It is not a starter butt plug.
9: That is factual.
8: It is.
9: No, you don't know. If you're getting into it.
8: If you're doing the trainer set that Tegan has talked about in the past.
9: You're working up to this.
8: You're working up to it. It will hold down those cards. It will protect those cards. That is for sure.
9: He said that staff issued a warning also on his World Series of Poker account and informed him that any further use of the item could result in a more serious penalty.
8: I appreciate what he did, though. He went and checked the rules.

0: engaged.
1: It was not engaged. It was just there to hold the cards down.
2: One point, video shows him balancing the giant silver butt plug on the top of his pyramid of chips. As he contemplates.
1: Yeah, what am I going
2: to
1: do here?
2: You have to be able to, like, they take their chips and they sort of stack them with one hand.
1: Right.
2: It's not easy to do.
1: No.
2: I've tried. I can't do it. I also suck at poker.
1: Yeah.
2: There it is.
1: I like the little snort there when you saw it.
2: Official tournament rules, though. You're correct when saying that they do not specifically address the issue of explicit card protectors. Rule 112, though, which governs foreign objects at the table, said there will be no foreign objects on the table except for a maximum of one card cap, also known as your card protector. Card caps can be no larger than 2 inches in diameter and no more than one half inch in depth. This butt plug, I think, just based on eye test, is a violation of those rules.
1: I have seen butt plugs, and this one of the larger. So, I don't know dimensions necessarily, but...
2: Under the interpretation, staff may determine that placing a sex toy on the table falls short of the standards of civility and courtesy expected during the world's... Have you seen the way that some of these people talk to each other? The World Series of Poker events.
1: Jolly Green Jack, and good morning. Adam needs a car protector for all the packs he be ripping. Yeah, we'll see. We'll talk to Tegan about getting Adam a
2: giant silver butt plug to hold my cards in. It gets drafty in here.
1: It does. We're stacking cards all over the studio again.
2: The Brit has over 300,000 chips currently in the Super Seniors. It's part of the World Series of Pokers. Writing at this time with around 200 players remaining from the 3,323 who entered this particular tournament.
1: Good morning to Bush Light Tom. Hear me out, a People of the Morning After Poker Tournament in Adam's backyard under the cabana.
2: It's only going to fit like 5 people.
1: Yeah, it can be you and your dry guys. Dry guy poker tournament.
2: All right, break time, boys.
1: You go there, you go there, you go there, you go there, you go there.
2: Texters 1-800-9-ROCK-93. Coming up, Tegan will join us for unqualified love advice and your next chance to win those tickets to see Weird Al at the Dow Event Center July 7th.
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0: Good morning to Dave down the road. Hit up the Pub and Grub yesterday for wings.
1: Wings.
0: Not too bad. Oh, they look good. Good sauce options there. One-Eyed Jack, what's up? Dragon Sage Cosplay, hello. Cowboy Rugger, good morning. Auburn Whitetail. Bean Flicker Joe. One more sleep, then it's the weekend for me. Time to go drink some wine tonight and flick some beans. Midland Street Wine Walk tonight. Congrats to Joe, who won some tickets. Spray Foamer Smew, let's lay that butter. Big Daddy Gates, what's up? Diesel Mechanic Skywalker. Explains why Matt has soft hands. Like, Adam, I'm a dry guy. Do I have to shower before getting into my kiddie pool? I think your personal pool, you're fine.
1: I think you're fine.
0: Key West, Michigan, and Tracy. It's Thirsty Thursday after running around at the Hidden Harvest event last night. I need one. What a great event. Had a blast. It was good to see you, Matt and Fat Matt. Yeah, great seeing you, too. Good job selling them 50-50 tickets. Down and back, Brent. Good morning. You can all smell the weekend. Dimebag Larry. Thank God it's my Friday. Texters, 1-800-9-ROCK-93 is the Saginaw Old Town Junction text line. 1-800-976-2593. 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
0: 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If you have an event coming up, you don't want to worry about food. 989-892-8303. And Fat Matt's Barbecue. Want to thank Fat Matt again for helping us out last night, setting up at Celebrating Good Taste with Hidden Harvest and coming up with that Morning After Bratwurst pulled pork. He took the brat. He chopped that up and then mixed it in with pulled pork, and we got a lot of compliments on the Morning After Bratwurst pulled pork. There were some questions, too, people that don't know the show necessarily, and just see Morning After Bratwurst, like, what in the hell is that?
1: What is this going to get? I'm not pregnant.
0: Okay, I'll try it. And they enjoyed it. Your next chance to see Fat Matt's Barbecue will be tomorrow, Rosati's Fresh Market in Hemlock. Going to be set out there from 11 until 7, and then Saturday, two chances to see Fat Matt's Barbecue, lunch, O'Reilly Auto Parts in Essexville, and then dinner at Old Town Distillery by Wonder in Old Town Saginaw on Saturday. If you want to try out the Morning After Brat pulled pork that Fat Matt created, he will have it. Had some left over. Going to have it available coming up on Saturday, so go check it out. Let us know what you think. The list, everywhere to get our meat, The Rock Station, Z93.com.
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0: 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We are testing your Weird Al knowledge. We are going to play a Weird Al song. What we want you to do is tell us the name of the song he is parodying. So we've done, it was on Monday, Fat by Weird Al parodying Bad. So you were texting Bad to 1-800-9-ROCK-93. On Tuesday, we played Weird Al's Eat It. That, of course, parodying Beat It. Yesterday, Like a Surgeon, parodying Like a Virgin by Madonna. So we're going to play this Weird Al clip. You tell us the song he's parodying. you have the chance to win a pair of tickets to go see Weird Al July 7th, bigger and weirder at the Dowell Events Center. Adam, are you ready?
1: I'm ready.
0: What song is Weird Al parodying? There should be pretty easy. You text the name of it to 1-800-9-ROCK-93. You get it right, you'll get the bounce back that says you're qualified to win a pair of tickets to go see Weird Al July 7th. Adam, one more time. Which song is Weird Al parodying there? You have until 8 o'clock to text it to 1-800-9-ROCK-93.
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2: This is the Morning After's Unqualified Love Advice with Tegan. Sponsored by Nice and Naughty in Saginaw, where your pleasure is their business.
1: It's Thursday morning. That means it is time for Tegan.
0: Hello.
1: And Unqualified Love Advice.
0: And good morning, Tegan.
1: Sup, Tegan?
3: Good morning.
1: Good morning.
0: Sup, Tegan?
1: Yeah, sup, Teagues?
3: All right. Hello.
1: We've got a lot to get to today, including giving away a $25 gift card to Nice and Naughty in Saginaw. Obviously, a bunch of questions today. I want to mention, too, Bay City Pride is coming up this weekend. So that means an appearance, I assume, by Haley and staff.
4: Yeah, Haley is very excited. I know she has a scavenger hunt plan. So if you stop by the Nice and Naughty booth, they will give you a card, and then you will go around to other tables and get little stickers for it, and then you can win prizes. So we have a little game for Pride this weekend in Bay City, and then obviously a lot of other fun things. So definitely recommend stopping in.
1: And a reminder, too, if at any point you have a question for Tegan, whether it's while she's joining us or during the week, you can always shoot us a message. We'll try to ask it of her when she is on the show. Can't always get to every question, but if we don't get to it this week, we'll try to get to it next week. All right, time for some questions.
0: Tegan, I am pretty vanilla, but I'm dating a girl that wants it rough. She hasn't told me anything more than that, even when I ask her. She just says she wants me to manhandle her and be rough. What exactly do you think she wants, because she won't tell me?
4: As someone who is very similar to your partner, and then my partner, very similar to you, I understand this. Maybe she reads a lot of dark romance like I do. She wants to be manhandled. She wants you to take control. She wants you to not be gentle. She doesn't want you to, like, punch her in the face. Maybe, I don't know.
0: Somebody out there wants that.
1: Somebody does.
4: Maybe. I'm not necessarily just ruling that
0: before
4: out.
0: Before you punch her in the face, like ass.
1: Like, how rough do you want me to be? Do you want me to, like, try to knock you out?
0: Do you want me to punch you in the face? No? Okay,
1: if
0: good.
1: If you say
0: that's
1: yes.
0: That's what we call a barrage. That's like our...
1: Yes.
0: That's the ceiling.
1: Everything short of punching me in the face. But
4: yeah,
1: if she does say... If she does say yes, make her sign something.
0: Yeah,
4: right. A little slap here and there, but no punch.
1: Okay.
4: No, get in the light. Sometimes it's as simple as, like, when we were in the middle of the act, like, instead of just resting your hand on me, I want you to put some pressure on my skin. Like, just grab me. Make it seem like you need this more than anything. Like, just manhandle. I don't know how to explain it other than just go for it. And then it could also be a little bit more controlling. Like, maybe you're telling her, like, I want you to do this. I want you to go do this, put on this, wear this. Maybe you need to be more vocal. Just she wants more from you. So it can be a progression. You don't necessarily need to go straight to punching her in the face. That's something that
1: yeah, you don't lead with that anyway.
4: Yeah, don't lead with that. But it can slowly work up to a more manhandlingness. So just my recommendation is put a little bit more oomph into whatever you're doing. So if you are missionary, make sure that you are, you know, making more eye contact, talking to her more, being a little bit more forceful. Maybe you're smacking her butt a little bit more often. Maybe you're grabbing, maybe you're hair pulling. Maybe you're resting your hand on the throat and then seeing how much pressure you can put to what she enjoys. You don't have to necessarily go all out, but she wants a little bit more than the gentle sex that you're probably having.
0: This is one of those communication things, though. She's communicating, definitely. I want you to be rougher, yes. But then not actually going any further than that. So it's a... I understand where this person's mm-hmm. like, I don't exactly know what to do here.
1: She probably doesn't. Yeah. She just doesn't want to say it.
0: Right.
1: She just wants him to figure it out on his own.
0: Yeah.
4: Because that's that more like masculine, like I shouldn't have to tell you. You should already have that in you. But also maybe she doesn't know what to ask. Maybe she knows that she needs more and she wants to be quote unquote manhandled, but she also doesn't know how to ask. So again, with the communication, like it's a back and forth. Neither of you have to have the answers, but it is nice when one of the partners is like, hey, I need more from this. I don't exactly know what, but we're in this together. So it's not just a you thing. Like she also needs to be a part of figuring out what this means. And that could be in the moment, maybe not necessarily talking beforehand.
0: Tegan, I'm 27 and not exactly experienced sexually. When should I tell my new partner this, or do I just let her find out when we start fooling around?
1: You've never done this before, have you?
0: Yeah. You have no idea what you're doing, do you?
4: I think maybe you should have a conversation. I mean, you can definitely continue to have things organic and go with the flow. I'm not saying that you need to be like, hey, just so you know, before we do anything. But it's also nice to know, what do they call it? Body counts of your partner.
1: Oh, yeah, body counts.
0: Yeah, body counts.
4: Yeah, so maybe it's as simple as being like, oh, just to let you know, like, you know, I'm all for it, like I'm in it, but my experience may be lacking. But that doesn't mean that I'm not enthusiastic.
0: Sometimes that's the most important.
1: Yeah, it's exactly. Just enthusiasm.
0: Enthusiastic and willing to learn.
4: Yes. And every new partner is going to be new. You're never going to be experienced with a new person. Everyone's different. So just keep that in mind as well.
1: But for the guy in this situation, like he's embarrassed. Like sure. Especially if she's significantly more experienced than he is.
0: Yeah.
4: Yeah, and that embarrassment can be negative in the bedroom. So just put your shame away. Just know
1: put your shame away.
4: The enthusiasm and the want to be there is all you need. Yeah.
1: Maybe he could tell her, like, I want you
0: to punch me in the face.
1: To be in control.
0: Yeah, right.
4: Be in control. Exactly. Oh, you know what's so sexy that women like? When a guy is like, show me and tell me what you want. What do you want me to do?
1: Yeah.
4: That's very sexy because don't get the voice. Yeah, right?
1: Make a sandwich. Yeah.
0: Two things that I've heard before.
1: Mop the floor. Tegan joining us, Unqualified Love Advice. We have got that $25 gift card to give away. Too nice and naughty. We'll get to that. Plus a few more questions. More with Tegan next on the Rock Station Z93.

0: more of The Morning After's Unqualified Love Advice with Tegan. 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
1: We're back with Tegan, Unqualified Love Advice. Stick around, we've got that $25 gift card to give away to Nicenotti in Saginaw. First, though, a few more questions.
2: Yeah, I've got a couple. One's a short one, one's a bit of a longer one. We'll start with this. Tegan, my boyfriend's birthday is coming up, and I want to surprise him with something special, and he has no interest in butt stuff, so that's not going to work. Any suggestions?
3: I like that she's like, damn, no butt stuff.
2: Is that like the go-to, like that's the surprise?
1: Yeah.
2: Butt stuff.
1: Yeah.
3: Butt stuff. I mean, not necessarily, but yeah, it's definitely one of the options. So I would recommend maybe some like oral enhancements, some like auto masturbators to help you out. Maybe some like fun lubes. I'm always a big fan of adding lube to the equation. But just like we mentioned the last time, the enthusiasm, you're here to make it extra for him. And I feel like most guys are, that's really all they need. They're like, what? You want to have sex with me and you want it to be like crazier than normal? Happy birthday to me.
1: It's always a shock when they say they want to have sex with you.
3: Yeah, right. Put on a sexy little outfit and then say like, hey, babe, I'm going to make this all about you. And I think that's really all they want.
1: Yeah, I think so. I think you're probably right.
2: All right, Tegan, last question. It's a bit of a long one. Tegan, I'm 34, woman. My husband's 39. We've been together for almost 8 years and married for 5. Our sex life is actually pretty good. We still have sex regularly and we're affectionate throughout the day. But there's one thing that has always bothered me. The second sex is over, he's done. Not in a rude way. He doesn't jump up and leave or anything. But it's like a switch flips. I want to stay close, cuddle, talk, lay on his chest, whatever. Meanwhile, he's immediately checking his phone, getting water, going to the bathroom, talking about work, asking me what we're going to do for dinner. The weird thing is that outside the bedroom, he's actually very affectionate. He hugs me constantly, holds my hand, kisses me goodbye every morning. It's specifically after sex that he seems to want distance. Am I overthinking this?
3: It's not that I think you're overthinking it. I think that there's just a disconnect maybe on his end that aftercare is so important, and maybe he just doesn't know that or realize it. Aftercare is usually a word that's used in more like kink dynamics, but it's important in all intimate acts. So that's not necessarily like I need to give aftercare because we had such like a hardcore scene and I need to take care of you, but it's, you were very intimate with each other, and to just cut it off immediately can be, you know, like a shock to your nervous system sometimes. So, the cuddling or the just like laying there and being together, that is also very important. And he might just not know that. He might just be like, all right, we both got ours. You orgasmed, I orgasmed. That's the point of all of this. Now what's for dinner? I'm not necessarily seeing. Yeah, exactly. Like, I'm hungry now. There's chores to do. And I feel like a lot of women do that too. Like we're in the middle of the act. Like we're actually having sex, but we're thinking like, oh, there's so much laundry to do. So we're always there. Like everyone deals with this, but I think this is, again, as always, a communication issue of you just simply saying like, hey babe, like, you know, we've been together for so long. We still have such a great sex life. I love that about us. You're so affectionate outside, but something that I wish that we did more was just kind of like cuddling and connecting after sex. I think that might heighten our, you know, sex life going forward. And I don't think that's a bad conversation to have.
1: No, and it might not be something that she wants every time, but occasionally you have to be aware that exactly. Maybe this is one of those moments where you should stick around.
3: Yes. Just hang out, you know, give each other little kisses.
2: We learned recently that Adam's got a new nickname for his kids, Toilet Breaker, but his wife also calls him Cuddle Monster.
3: The Toilet Breaker / Cuddle Monster.
1: Only one of those things is true.
2: It is not Cuddle Monster.
1: Reminder, Bay City Pride coming up this weekend. Haley and crew from Nice and Naughty will be out there. In fact, we've got a $25 gift card to give away to Nice and Naughty in Saginaw.
2: Make sure if you go to Pride in Bay City, go see Haley because she always does such an incredible job with everything that she does. She goes above and beyond like she did in the Morning After 4-Man Scramble, basically setting up a pop-up shop at the Scramble. She does incredible stuff. She does a great job, as all the Nice and Naughty stores do at their different events. Make sure you go see Haley if you're in Bay City this weekend.
1: 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We'll give you a couple of minutes to do that. Then we'll pick a winner. Great work, Tegan. We'll talk to you soon.
3: Thanks. Bye.
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8: Start again in Saginaw Township, where Curveball Collectibles is dealing with a second break-in in less than a month. According to Curveball Mike, the break-in happened at 3:17 a.m. yesterday at the back door of the business. This comes following a break-in back on May 25th during the early morning hours. Someone smashed through the building and stole Pokemon trading cards, some valued at up to $3,500. Curveball Collectibles owner Mike Wilson is certain the thief is the same person, described as stocky, athletic, standing about 5'10" and weighing between 190 and 200 pounds. Collectible store said the thief took about $500 worth of sports cards, also taking higher-end autographs, kabooms, downtowns, color blasts, some Michael Jordan game-used UD patch, both cash register bottoms with some cash. Saginaw Township Police are investigating, though no leads have been made. The two break-ins so far have cost the store more than $65,000. That's what I said.
6: Those kabooms ain't cheap.
8: I pull a kaboom.
6: I know you have.
8: New bill being considered in Michigan would allow alcohol to be sold around the clock at publicly owned airports. Yay or nay?
6: Yay.
8: Good idea, bad idea?
6: Probably a bad idea, but yay.
8: That's what I said. Probably a bad idea.
6: Yeah.
8: But yay.
6: Sometimes you're at those airports for a really long time.
8: Yeah, my wife and kids were at the airport at like 4:30 the other day.
6: No.
8: Fairly certain she could have used a Bloody Mary or a mimosa at that hour.
6: Probably.
8: Current state law blocks alcohol sales between 2 a.m. and 7 a.m., though House Bill 5518, introduced by State Representative Jose Aragona of Clinton Township, would remove that time restriction for airport businesses. Supporters say the change could help travelers with early flights, delays, or long layovers. I don't think it helps with the flight.
6: No, not really.
8: I think a lot of the incidents that we see on airplanes are fueled by alcohol.
6: I was going to say, it might help you. Maybe you sleep on the flight.
8: Maybe.
6: You're drinking up.
8: Your name is Zach. Michigan Adventure is inviting guests named Zach to visit the park for National Zach Day coming up tomorrow. Amusement Park said guest named Zach, Zachary, or Zachariah will receive 50% off admission and the chance to ride the park's wooden coaster, Zach Zoomer. Oh, with other Zachs. Zach Zoomer, named after the former park owner Roger Jordan's grandson, Zach. Park said it plans to take a group photo of guests named Zach and Zach Zoomer at 3 p.m. coming up tomorrow.
6: What do you think? How many Zachs are going to be there? How many Zachs are we going to get in this photo?
8: Probably not very many.
6: You don't think?
8: I don't know how quickly the word is spreading.
6: Well, we're just telling people today and it's tomorrow.
8: Correct.
6: So you 20 Zachs?
8: Yeah, maybe 20.
6: You think 20 Zachs?
8: Yeah, probs.
6: Okay.
8: Jelly Roll paused a recent show to call out a fan he recognized to give her free tickets for life, said, quote, "You'll never buy another ticket to my concert ever. We'll take care of it. This is like the fifth time I've seen you on this tour. Thank you for supporting me."
6: Well, thanks, Jelly.
8: Jelly coming to the Soaring Eagle Casino and Resort.
6: I wonder if that fan will be there.
8: Oh, I bet. Looking more and more like Taylor Swift, Travis Kelce wedding really is happening at Madison Square Garden. City Hall confirming that a permit application was filed to close off surrounding streets from July 2nd to July 4th. Must be a public tent set up outside the venue that'll hold 999 attendees. Wedding is scheduled to go down next Friday. Source says Kansas City Chiefs players have reservations at the Marriott in Midtown around the wedding date, too. Related news, San Francisco 49ers tight end George Kittle said Taylor and Travis told everyone, quote, "absolutely no gifts." And of course, George Kittle's going to do what George Kittle wants to do. He's going to give him a gift.
6: Well, yeah, it's George Kittle.
8: It's George Kittle.
6: He doesn't live by your rules.
8: He was at Tight End U recently, along with Taylor Swift.
6: Yeah.
8: You ever been to Tight End U?
6: No.
8: I have. Look at it.
6: Very tight.
8: Look at this tight end. And somebody said we need a Practical Magic 2. Nicole Kidman and Sandra Bullock have reunited the trailer for Practical Magic 2.
6: There's got to be a point where somebody says, hey, listen, we've done all the old-ass sequels we need to do. We need to stop.
8: I think we've talked about this before, but the new trailer was released recently. It's a sequel, of course, to the 1998 film and your favorite, Practical Magic 1.
6: I've never seen Practical Magic.
8: That'll hit theaters, the new one, on September 11th. Weather today, some scattered thunderstorms possible this afternoon, 74, 57 overnight tonight, 75 tomorrow, 80 the high on Saturday. It is 62 right now.
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8: What a night in Detroit. Tarek Skubal gives up 3 home runs. Terry and Arnold got arrested. And then the Pistons traded Beef Stew.
6: Not a lot going on for an offseason.
8: Dylan Larkin still a Red Wing, question mark?
6: I think so.
8: All right.
6: That'd also be big news.
8: Derek Skubal and the Tigers, they lose 4-2 to the Yankees last night at Comerica. They'll start a four-game series with the Astros tonight in downtown Detroit. Loons, 6-2 winners over Lansing.
13: Let's go.
8: On the road in Lansing through Sunday. Day off Monday, then six more in Fort Wayne before they come back home to Dow Diamond on July 7th. Training camp for the Lions right around the corner starts July 29th. Rookies on the 25th, veterans on the 28th. One player, though, who may not be in attendance is Terrion Arnold, cornerback, now facing multiple felony charges. He was arrested yesterday in Tampa in connection with a robbery and kidnapping in early February. Turned himself in, taken into custody at the Orient Road Jail in Hillsborough County last night. Facing four counts of kidnapping and four counts of armed robbery. Carry a potential sentence of life in prison.
13: Yeah, we knew about this story. This story made headlines back when it happened in February. He claimed he was not involved, though it was retaliation for somebody robbing him.
8: Yeah. Prosecutors claim that he was the ringleader.
13: Yeah, they investigated.
8: And his attorneys have come out and already issued a statement saying, obviously, that they deny everything. And we'll see in court, basically. Other Detroit sports news, Pistons trade Isaiah Stewart. Beef stew.
13: That's beef stew.
8: To the Grizzlies for three future second-round picks. By all accounts, it seems to be like a salary dump. Salary dump. Is that what we see right now? Salary dumps.
13: Yeah.
8: PGA Tour Travelers Championship in Connecticut. NASCAR at Sonoma. World Cup continuing. Did you watch? Brazil with a 3-0 win over Scotland.
13: I didn't have a chance to watch.
8: Man.
13: I know. I wanted to.
8: I think Vinny Jr. with two goals?
13: Yeah.
8: You didn't watch Vinny Jr.?
13: Yeah.
8: And apparently Miami bars have ordered 600% more liquor due to Scotland's tartan army being in town. boys.
13: They took over. Like, they took over downtown. They were, like, having a parade. They were having their own parade.
8: U.S. will play tonight at 10 p.m. Of course, results of this game do not matter. It looks more and more likely that the U.S. will play Bosnia in the first game of the knockout round, which will be for them on Wednesday?
13: Wednesday.
8: I think the first game of the knockout round, the round of 32, will be Sunday.
13: Okay, all right. Mm-hmm. So now it's 32-16, 8-4-2-1.
8: Correct.
13: Yeah. Like just a bracket.
8: That's how you break it down.
13: Okay.
8: Yeah, break it down.
13: Well, we got to get to the 32 first.
8: Got to get there first. Sunday, I think, the first round of the 32. Now they're playing games at the same time.
13: Yep.
8: Which I don't like. Trying to watch them all. That is sports. Texters 1-800-9-ROCK-93.
13: I don't know how quickly you can queue up Terry and Arnold. Man, can't see nothing from this jail cell. And it's cold. That was Terry and Arnold experiencing winter for the first time. And now he's in jail. Good morning to Biscuit.
14: You can't see nothing. And it's cold. You can't see nothing.
8: From the jail.
14: And it's cold.
13: I'll probably warm in the jail in Florida.
8: Ooh.
13: Biscuit, can't wait for Practical Magic 2. I will be there opening day. Hypocrites. Jeff, happy Thirsty Thursday. Enjoy the day. Auburn Pete loaded up and heading home from Kansas City, Missouri for a 10-day vacay. Remember when Auburn Pete went to go play golf and they paired him up with Xavier Worthy?
8: I do remember that.
13: Garbage Truck Chuck, what's up? Good morning to Michael Jones. Oh, it's a fire and it's so orange. Dirty hello, good morning. 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And no, I don't work at that one. 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Oh, Hardware Store Derek, hello, good morning. 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
1: Clouds this morning, some showers, maybe a thunderstorm this afternoon. Highs in the mid-70s today. 57 overnight tonight, 75 tomorrow, 80 the high on Saturday. It is 62 right now.
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0: Good morning to Morgan Walmart. Free Terry and Arnold. He just stole his own stuff back.
1: Remember when OJ did that? He also ended up in prison.
0: I was going to say OJ did the same thing. Walker's Repair Bill. Good morning. New job for this guy. Slinging barbecue now for Nom Nom Ninja. Slinging all day in Mount Peasy.
1: Gotta go get your nom nom.
0: With Z93 rocking the whole time. Thanks, fellas. Damn, Dan, what's up? This rain's gonna make for a long day having to wait to cut grass. Good morning to Garage Door Wizard Josh, CNA Aaron, Amazon Jim, Trash Bag Jake, Dimebag Larry. Hello, good morning. Meaty Steve and AK, Trash Man Hog and Paramedic Boss, Brendan the Beast, what's up? Wine Walk. Me and my other half will be there tonight. Let's get a selfie together and hang out. Yeah, People of the Morning After. Bean Flicker Joe is going to be there. Brendan the Beast is going to be there. Would love to get a People of the Morning After Wine Walk photo if you guys can make it happen tonight. Texters 1-800-9-ROCK-93. The Saginaw Old Town Junction text line 1-800-976-2593. Still a few minutes left for you to try to win our Weird Al tickets. Weird Al will be at the Dow Events Center July 7th. Tickets are on sale right now. We've got your chance to win them all this week at 7 a.m. So today, tomorrow, that is it. You need to tell us the name of the song that Weird Al is parodying here for the chance to win.
2: He's dumb. What's in his head? He's Gump. Is he in bread?
0: Okay, so the name of the song is Gump. Mm-hmm. What song is Weird Al parodying there? Text the name of it. The title of the song that Weird Al is parodying to 1-800-9-ROCK-93.
1: Parodying.
0: I keep wanting to say parodying.
1: Parodying. I'm glad you're saying it, not me.
0: Yeah. Text the name of the song that Weird Al is parodying to 1-800-9-ROCK-93 for your chance to win.
1: Here's another one of those good news, bad news situations. I believe a feature on the show he introduced a couple of years ago.
0: But we weren't keeping track of our new features then, so. And it's not often we do good news, bad news. It's usually just bad news. Just like the rest of the world.
1: That's true.
0: It's always bad news.
1: Shame on us.
0: Rarely good news.
1: Need to find something that stoke a little positivity. Maybe we could call it, tell us something good.
0: No, somebody does that already down the hallway.
1: I know.
0: Plus, I think like SNL did a skit and stuff too, so we'll have to come up. That could be another new feature, though. Is the positive?
1: Apparently, break-ins, car break-ins specifically in Oakland, in California, are down 37% over the last year.
0: Down over a third? That's incredible.
1: That's what I said.
0: Great job, Oakland.
1: Yeah, good job, Oakland.
0: Cleaning stuff up, that's awesome.
1: When I think of Oakland, I think of crime-riddled city.
0: Yes, yeah. Unfortunately, yes, but it seems like they're turning things around in Oakland.
1: They're turning things around out there in lawless California.
0: All it took was to get the A's out of there. Get lost, Oakland A's. No,
1: they lost the Raiders years ago.
0: They just had to lose their sports teams.
1: They lost the A's. Technically, I guess they still have the Warriors, but they're not really in Oakland, I don't think, are they? Is there arena in Oakland? Or is it like just outside?
0: The new one?
1: I don't know. What's good news for car owners, apparently, is less for repair shops that specialize in window and windshield replacements.
0: I was going to say, no, the Chase Center's in San Francisco.
1: Okay.
0: So,
1: not Oakland.
0: No.
1: Close, though. Cross a bridge.
0: Sure.
1: I think you just got to cross a bridge. It's not far.
0: No.
1: How's San Fran doing?
0: I don't know. Yeah, how are the car break-ins in San Francisco?
1: I don't know.
0: But we know in Oakland, things are good.
1: A decline in car break-ins across Oakland is being welcomed as a public safety win. Yay, us!
0: Yay!
1: It's also contributing to an epic downturn for local auto glass repair businesses.
0: They're just sitting there twiddling their thumbs.
1: Like, nobody's breaking into cars. We got nothing to replace.
0: We were so busy for years and years and years.
1: Somebody get behind a gravel truck on the freeway.
0: Yeah, right. Yeah.
1: I am terrified of those things.
0: Yeah.
1: I will haul ass past one of them.
0: Oh, yeah. It was just a couple of years ago that I was coming to work on McCarty, and I watched a rock get kicked up from a car coming towards me in the other lane, and I watched this.
1: Oh, no.
0: Ping. Come on. So I called up my friends at Van Wert Glass, and I was like, yo, you got to help
1: me. Hook me up, brother. I replaced a windshield 2 times on the Subaru in the last year alone.
0: Really? That was the first time I had to replace one. So that was, I mean, that was good. Knock on whatever I need to knock on.
1: I always knock on my head.
0: Yeah, that's good. Yeah.
1: So far, so good.
0: It sucks.
1: Police data show a sharp drop in vehicle burglaries over the past year. According to the Oakland Police Department, crime dashboard with crime, break-ins specifically in cars, down 37% year to date.
0: Do they not have rocks in the road? Do they not have stones in the road in California?
1: Not in Oakland.
0: No, not like we do here. Okay.
1: At Low Price Auto Glass on San Leandro Street, owner Raj Singh says the decrease has directly impacted a once reliable portion of his business.
0: Like, we still get the rocks and stuff. We still get those things.
1: Yeah, but people aren't breaking into cars by smashing the window.
0: Yeah, we're not. We don't have to replace as many windows anymore.
1: Windows, windshields, whatever it might be. Door glass repair, if there's any break-ins or vandalism, that segment of my business has been down over 30% over the course of the last year, sort of mirroring the percentage of drop that they actually have had in car break-ins.
0: So good news, less break-ins in cars, but bad news for the glass repair people.
1: Yeah, that's the good news, bad news.
0: Yeah.
1: Shop's 5 service bays, once frequently filled with vehicles needing repairs for smash-and-grab incidents, are now often being occupied by cars requiring windshield replacements due to road debris.
0: Yeah.
1: Yeah, them damn rocks.
0: So they're still
1: kicked up from a gravel truck.
0: They're still busy.
1: Still have the business, but they're down overall about 30% because break-ins overall are down.
0: So in this instance, they would like you to keep breaking the law?
1: It sounds like that the glass repair people of Oakland are probably going to conspire, see if they can't find a small group of vandals to...
0: Hey, do me a favor.
1: Sort of force an uptick in car break-ins. Here's what we're going to do. You 5, for the next couple of weeks, I want you to break into as many cars as possible by smashing their windshield. James Serla, owner of Glass on the Move, said his business has dropped significantly, about 35 to 40%. They've taken quite a hit.
0: Yeah.
1: He's had to reduce his workforce from 7 installers to 4.
0: Wow.
1: Due to decreased demand. So not only is it's affecting profits for these businesses.
0: Sure. People are losing their jobs.
1: It's affecting employment for some people.
0: Nobody thinks about that when we clean up our city.
1: I mean, they've really touted the fact that crime is down in Detroit.
0: Yeah, right. But has anybody thought about the glass repair people?
1: The

0: smashing windows no more.
1: Yeah. Don't think about these things.
0: No, never did.
1: Texters 1-800-9-ROCK-93 on a Thirsty Thursday. Coming up, we'll crown a Morning After MVP. And we'll give out the first of four keywords today that you can text in for a chance to win a trip to the city of your choice to see Muse.
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7: Good morning to Rugmaker CP. Just connected a misconnection via the Facebook group. What up, Eric? Good morning, CP. People of the Morning After Facebook group. Bringing people together. Plus, Adam's got a new group for Dry Guys of the Morning After. Just those men that listen to the Morning After while not using lotion to masturbate. 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Thirsty Thursday, let's go. 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
7: 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Fat Matt's Barbecue. Once again, want to thank Fat Matt for coming out last night and helping out at Celebrating Good Taste to benefit the Hidden Harvest here in Saginaw, but operating across the Great Lakes Bay region. Was an incredible event Fat Matt created the morning after bratwurst pulled pork. He chopped up the brat, he put it inside pulled pork. It was awesome. You could actually be the brat was in there, gave it a little bit of a kick, gave it a little bit of a spice, was praised. A lot of people really enjoyed it when they had the chance to try it. If you weren't able to make it to Celebrating Good Taste last night, great tastes out at the Dow Diamond with Hidden Harvest. Fat Matt does have some left over. He's going to be serving that coming up on Saturday. Tomorrow, you can see him at Rosati's. He'll be there. But on Saturday, two chances to see Fat Matt. He'll be at O'Reilly Auto Parts in Essexville for lunch. He'll be at the Old Town Distillery by Wonder for dinner. Go see Fat Matt. Try the pulled pork morning after bratwurst sliders. They're really, really good. I had a couple of them last night at Dow Diamond. FatMatsBBQMI.com. 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The list, everywhere to get our meat, The Rock Station, Z93.com.
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0: Plus, the Rock Station, Z93, the morning after. 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
1: Good morning to GPS, Kayla. One more sleep until I'm back to doing camper stuff. Let's go. American Dream, good morning, fellas. Out here praying for rain on a rain day. Lansing, Adam, it's my Friday today, so I'm going to the Lug Nuts game. As Michael Keaton portraying Bruce Wayne once said, let's get nuts.
0: Let's get nuts. You want to get nuts? Let's get nuts.
1: Go nuts. Go nuts. That's what they say. Go nuts. Go nuts. Go. But we're Loons fans around here.
0: Yes, so we are.
1: We hope the Lug Nuts get their balls beat in. Emo Nikki, good morning to you. Bill the Builder, what's up? Texters, 1-800-9-ROCK-93 is the Saginaw Old Town Junction text line. 1-800-976-2593. 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See photos from last night's event with Hidden Harvest out at Dow Diamond. 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

0: Today's morning after MVP 40-year-old Angie Baez. You may have seen her over the course of the last couple of days.
1: Maybe.
0: Learned some additional details just this morning about this particular incident that began last week at the parade for world champion New York Knicks.
1: 2 million-plus people filled the streets of NYC to celebrate a New York Knicks championship win, and this woman was one of them.
0: That's right. There's a few things that we know about Angie. First of all, she is 40. She is a Knicks fan.
1: Yep.
0: She, like many Knicks fans, fired up for, obviously, the championship.
1: First time in a long time.
0: But then to be able to attend the championship parade.
1: And to celebrate. First one in a long time. New York City was wild.
0: She has enjoyed a long career. Her LinkedIn bio is populated with a lot of opportunities she's experienced over the years.
1: Okay.
0: We also know now she is currently unemployed.
1: And might, since we're talking about it, might find it difficult to find a job. Might find it difficult to find work.
0: Experience is sometimes difficult to find.
1: Sure. No, that's true. Good point. Somebody somewhere might be able to look past this. It's not the worst crime in the world.
0: It is not anywhere near the worst crime in the world. But a reminder that cameras be everywhere.
1: Yeah.
0: And whether you think it's going to affect your job status or not, if you're committing a crime and it's caught on camera, there's a possibility that JP Morgan Chase is going to fire you. Which is exactly what they did.
1: Yes.
0: Angie, huge Knicks fan, caught on video. You may have seen it, emptying a public trash can on the street in New York. A trash can that was painted Knicks colors.
1: I was going to say, not just any trash can, a blue and orange trash can that was used for the parade, during the parade.
0: A lot of New York City was painted orange and blue.
1: Yes.
0: As the Knicks were making their run to an NBA championship.
1: Oh, we light up the Empire State Building, man.
0: Yes. Like, subways were being painted. Yes. The entryway to subways were being painted. Yeah. Murals were being painted.
1: We were all in on Jalen Brunson, bro. He was going to bring it home.
0: No one thought he could do it. He's too little.
1: I mean, 1A.
0: He's too little.
1: He wasn't a one. He wasn't the guy.
0: No, he could be a two.
1: Yeah.
0: He could be maybe a 1A.
1: Right.
0: But he's not a one.
1: Needed a 1B.
0: And what did he do?
1: Went and won a championship for New York.
0: That's right. Showed us.
1: He did show us.
0: Some Villanova boys, bro.
1: Oh, yeah. They all came together. Brought home a championship to New York City, and we were celebrating.
0: I wasn't.
1: No, I wasn't either. No.
0: I watched the Pistons smack the Knicks around all season long.
1: Yeah. What happened there?
0: They lost in Game 7 at home to Cleveland.
1: By how much?
0: A lot.
1: Yeah.
0: Cade Cunningham, I don't think, attempted a shot in the second half. My memory serves, which it rarely does.
1: Yeah.
0: Caught on video emptying that public trash can on the street, then stealing it.
1: Well, you know what, this thing
0: that used to have a bunch of trash in it, I'm going to take it home.
1: You want to remember the moment. You know, you go to an event. Like, I went and saw AC/DC at Ford Field. Last year.
0: Yeah.
1: And they did, like, AC/DC confetti. And I grabbed one singular piece of confetti.
0: But they want you to take that.
1: No, I understand.
0: They're not going to reuse it.
1: No, I'm good. But I want to remember the moment. I could have just not taken it. But I'm like, I have it on my desk. Like, hey, here's the thing. I went to that AC/DC show. This is a cool thing. I'm not going to drop $70 on, like, plastic horns or whatever.
0: Merchant stuff.
1: Yeah, no. I'm going to get the tiny little
0: things you could buy on eBay for $20.
1: Right. Oh, I'm sure that a piece of this confetti was probably on sale on eBay like that night. Yeah. You want to take something home to remember the celebration.
0: You go to a vacation spot that you're pretty sure you'll never have an opportunity to go back to. Maybe you take a little sand or something.
1: Sure. I went to, with Richard Eats, I went to a Pistons playoff game, and they gave us, like, here's an item just for coming to the game, and now I have a Cade Cunningham Game 3 poster or whatever.
0: Yeah.
1: Like, it's a cool thing that I was given that
0: I
1: can remember.
0: They gave that to you.
1: Also true, yeah. A little bit different.
0: It's not like you went down and took a piece of the floor.
1: I could have. No, I couldn't.
0: A director at JP Morgan Chase, Angie, was fired this week over that incident. She was promoted to the executive director of community and industry engagement for card and connected commerce at JP Morgan. I don't know what that job entails.
1: I don't either, but I know it's open.
0: More than a year ago, but it is currently available.
1: If you're looking for a gig with JP Morgan Chase, they're looking for somebody. They have an opening. If you're good with the community and don't steal.
0: Executive Director of Community and Industry Engagement for Card and Connected Commerce.
1: I mean, they were probably looking for a reason to cut anyway, so probably looking for a reason to save money. Here's a good opportunity for us to shave.
0: It's every company's doing that.
1: Right.
0: You know what?
1: six figures off.
0: We need to shave some salary. How about this lady? Stealing a New York Knicks-themed garbage can off the streets of New York.
1: Oh, you haven't seen this video? She worked for us. Oh, yeah, get rid of that lady. She wasn't on the chopping block, but she is now.
0: It wasn't just a little bit of trash, too. It's parade day, so...
1: It was full.
0: All of the trash.
1: It was full, yeah. And it wasn't like she was caught in a security camera. It's somebody filming her while she does it. It's somebody with their phone.
0: Sources say the bank looked at the incident after the video surfaced, and a JPMorgan Chase spokesperson told the New York Post that employee, Angie Baez, is no longer with the company. Could not be reached for comment, as the New York Post did attempt to reach out to her.
1: Yeah.
0: Sources noted she attended the parade in her own personal capacity and not on the behalf of JPMorgan.
1: No, but I don't want to talk about the incident. She did give the trash can back, correct? Like, the trash can
0: has been acquired. Yes, they did get it back.
1: It's been returned, but a little too late.
0: Whether they had to go get it from her or she voluntarily returned it, I guess I don't know.
1: I suspect she voluntarily returned it.
0: If I can get my job back, I'll give it back.
1: Yeah, no, we fired you already.
0: Additional footage shows her then riding the subway with the stolen trash can.
1: Jobs posted.
0: Ah, you see all kinds of things on New York subways.
1: Yeah.
0: Described as someone who is, quote, dedicated to making a positive impact and shine through every aspect of her work. According to her LinkedIn profile.
1: Also, New York Knicks fan.
0: Yeah, also Knicks fan. Angie's efforts have helped position the Infatuation, which is the company she initially worked for before it was acquired by J.P. Morgan, as a trailblazer in the pursuit of more equitable and relatable food media industry, calling one of the brightest voices in that space.
1: Yeah.
0: That's just a bunch of nonsense words. Why are people's LinkedIn bios just a bunch of nonsense words?
1: Because they want people to look at them and go, oh, wow.
0: Oh, this person's impressive.
1: Yeah, right.
0: But it doesn't mean anything.
1: No. And she's a thief.
0: And you can't trust her. You let her in your office, she might take something.
1: She don't put that in her bio.
0: J.P. Morgan's probably wondering how much stuff she's taking from the office.
1: Yeah, right.
0: Got just, toilet paper and
1: just like
0: paper.
1: They wonder that about you around here for the last 26 years.
0: I've never stolen anything from here.
1: I was told I could take that printer.
0: I was told that.
1: I asked.
0: Somebody said I could take that computer home.
1: Yeah, right.
0: And I had to bring it back. She's had a long and storied career. Also has worked at Saks Fifth Avenue in Hudson's Bay, as well as Saks off Fifth Avenue. Now she's currently searching for work.
1: Good morning to Detroit Lions Ernesto. Somewhere in my closet, I've got streamers from the first Detroit Lions playoff game against Matthew Stafford. Detroit Lions Ernesto has access to a lot of things. He can steal from Ford Field.
0: I wonder how much stuff he's taking.
1: You don't want to lose that
0: game.
1: He's
0: probably got an old Rory head.
1: You know, wear it at his wedding. Be sweet.
0: Or old O's that he used to run out. Wore down O's.
1: Yeah, do you get to bring in the old O's?
0: Yeah, do you get to take home the old O's?
1: I hope so.
0: After a while, you probably have to replace the O, right?
1: Well, sure, yeah.
0: It's not going to last forever.
1: Yeah, can I have that old O?
0: Let me get that old O.
1: I'm going to tell my grandchildren about running the O.
0: NYPD said, though, they haven't received any complaints, and as of today, do not plan on charging her with any crimes.
1: No, that's fine.
0: I think her losing her job is probably enough.
1: Yeah, I mean, when you think about New York City and the things that happen on the streets in New York City, somebody stealing a trash can is not the worst thing. They've got bigger fish to fry.
0: And they got it back, and she lost her job.
1: I think that's good.
0: Texters, 1-800-9-ROCK-93. Sports and headlines next.
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0: Start again with Curveball Collectibles dealing with a second break-in in less than a month. According to Curveball, the break-in happened at 3:17 a.m. last night, Wednesday morning. The back door of the business comes following a break-in on May 25th during the early morning hour. Someone smashing through the building, stealing those Pokemon trading cards, some valued individually at up to $3,500. Mike Wilson, the owner, is certain the thief is the same person. Thief described as stocky and athletic, standing about 5'10", weighing between 190 and 200 pounds. Collectible store said the thief took $500 worth of sports cards. Also, taking a Ben Roethlisberger autographed full-size football, Floyd Mayweather autographed boxing gloves, Josh Allen auto gold contenders optic autograph numbered to 10, Dr. J and Kareem autographs on top of a Mickey Mantle and Shohei autographed baseballs, Downtown's Kabooms, Color Blasts, and more. Saginaw Township Police are investigating the theft, though no leads have been made. Two break-ins have cost the store more than $65,000. According to the store, they're asking the public to be on the lookout for those high-end sports cards. Somebody's trying to get rid of them quickly.
1: I was going
0: to
1: say, yeah, it'll be somebody that maybe you've never seen inside your store, and all of a sudden they have some of the best cards you've seen. And I'm sure that they've been rated, if they've been reviewed, whatever you want to call it.
0: Graded, not rated. I believe.
1: But if they should
0: not,
1: have.
0: If they're not graded,
1: then yeah. Wouldn't have serial numbers.
0: I don't think you have necessarily, you know you have the card.
1: Right.
0: You probably documented.
1: But if they've been graded, you have those. And
0: then it's more difficult to to offload, I believe. New bill considered in Michigan would allow alcohol to be sold around the clock at publicly owned airports. Current state law blocks alcohol sales between 2 a.m. and 7 a.m. Bringing a new bill, though, that would remove the time restriction for airport businesses. Supporters say the change could help travelers with those early flights, delays, or long layovers. Cops and Donuts celebrating 130 years in business with a game inspired by Willy Wonka. Could get you free stuff. Public is being asked to participate in Michigan's sweetest investigation. They're spreading 130 golden tickets at their locations throughout the state. The operation marks a historic milestone for the Clare City Bakery, celebrating 130 continuous years of baking, making it Michigan's longest continuously operating bakery, serving generations of families since 1896. Jelly Roll paused a recent show to call out a fan he recognized he wanted to give her free tickets for life, saying she will never buy another ticket to my concert ever. It's like the fifth time I've seen you on this tour. Thank you. Also just released his first song since he split from his wife called Hands Up, meant to be an inspiring track about never giving up. Want health trends?
1: Do I?
0: You need a health trend.
1: I do?
0: You need to start a health trend.
1: Okay.
0: Doctors apparently... there's a thread on social media where doctors and nurses are listing scary health trends. Stuff that people are doing currently...
1: That they shouldn't be doing?
0: That they believe is could long-term be dangerous.
1: Well, then I don't have to worry about anything because I'm not doing trends.
0: You don't have any sort of... You're not on any sort of a health trend?
1: I don't think so.
0: List includes vaping...
1: Okay.
0: Sleep deprivation and energy drinks.
1: Well, I don't do the energy drinks.
0: You drink Red Bulls.
1: No, I don't. When's the last time you've seen me have a Red Bull?
0: Mm-hmm. I don't ever look at you. GLP-1 drugs. E-scooters and e-bikes. That's not a health trend. It does the work for you.
1: Yeah, right.
0: Parasite cleanses on TikTok.
1: Yeah, don't do a parasite cleanse.
0: Influencer medicine.
1: Yeah, no, don't listen to those people. Unless the influencer has doctor in their title and it's a real doctor, then maybe.
0: And there's two on here that's just flat-out drug abuse. Ketamine.
1: Uh-huh.
0: Leading to serious bladder dysfunction among young. I mean, it does serve a purpose, I believe, right?
1: Yes.
0: And nitrous oxide abuse.
1: Yeah, stop.
0: That's not a health trend.
1: Stop doing nitrous.
0: Stop doing Whippets. Doesn't sound like a health trend to me.
1: No, I don't think so either. But also stop doing it.
0: Yeah, just knock it off. You're suffocating your brain. Cloudy skies to start the day. Some thunderstorms possible later. Highs in the mid-70s. 58 overnight. 74 tomorrow. Then could see 80 on Saturday. It is 62 right now.
2: The morning after sports.
0: Terrence Skubal and the Tigers, they lose to the Yankees 4-2 last night at Comerica Park. So they had that four-game win streak. Now they've lost two in a row. Taking on Big Tuss's Houston Astros.
1: Going down, Big Tuss.
0: Going down, Tuss. We'll start that four-game series with the Astros tonight at Comerica Park. Loons get a win on the road at Lansing. They'll be in Lansing through Sunday. And then at Fort Wayne and then back home at Dow Diamond to start a six-game homestand on July 7th. I was excited to see articles getting posted about Lions training camp starting up a little more than a month away, July 29th in Allen Park. And then I read that Lions quarterback Terrion Arnold facing multiple felony charges.
1: Yeah. Looking at the potential for a life in prison.
0: Kidnapping and robbery. Turned himself in. Facing four counts of kidnapping, four counts of armed robbery, which does face that potential sentence of life in prison.
1: Not new news, because we knew this happened back in, February?
0: There was an incident. Yeah.
1: Yes. Yeah. Investigation has led to charges. Of course, his legal defense is like, uh-uh. Had nothing to do with it.
0: What are you doing? Whatever, paralawyer.
1: Yeah.
0: Uh-oh.
1: Well, Gower's not here today. He's going to be here next week, so okay. We got to... That's what Gower would say. Nuh-uh.
0: Counsel, do you have any words for the court before I decide whether or not Terrion will be allowed to be set free on bail?
1: Nuh-uh.
0: Uh-uh. not good news. Secondary. I don't know if he was necessarily going to be a long-term piece. We're kind of unsure about him.
1: Yeah, kind of.
0: So, yeesh. Other Detroit sports news, Pistons trade Isaiah Stewart to the Grizzlies.
1: Oh, it's beef stew.
0: For three future second-round picks. PGA Tour Travelers Championship in Connecticut this weekend. NASCAR at Sonoma in the World Cup. Round of 32 right around the corner.
1: I'm so excited. I've got the fever.
0: I know that you do, but you did not have the fever yesterday.
1: I didn't get to watch, man. I had stuff going on.
0: Mm-hmm. More games today, though. They don't start until 4.
1: Who we got today?
0: I believe Germany plays today.
1: Okay, all right.
0: They've got Ecuador. You've got Curacao and the Ivory Coast.
1: Oh, yeah.
0: Tunisia and the Netherlands. Netherlands, sleepy pit.
1: Oh, yeah. They scored like 5 goals in their first
0: real
1: their
0: good.
1: Last game. Yeah.
0: Japan and Sweden. So you got 2 games at 4 and 2 games at 7.
1: And 2 games at 10.
0: And 2 games at 10. USA and Turkey.
1: Turkey.
0: Paraguay and Australia.
1: Okay, all right. How many of these matches matter?
0: Good question. Don't know off the top of my head. We know the USA does not matter.
1: No, they've moved on already.
0: So, and Christian Pulisic, I mean, by all accounts, he's getting healthy, likely on the pitch tonight. First game of the knockaround for the U.S. will be Wednesday. So that is sports. Texters 1-800-9-ROCK-93.
1: Good morning to Bean Flicker Joe. Energy drinks? Trash list. Get a new one, Adam. Good morning to...
0: It's pretty well documented.
1: Good morning to Doofy. Took toddler to her dentist appointment. Not a fan. Drunk roofer Corbin. Who's ready to F this day up? Robin the kitten herder. Good morning. Hanging out with the grandsons today. Going to be a fun and hectic day. Driftwood's got a drift. Let's go. One shoe... Cowboy, what's up? Critter Man Adam, ACDC Wildlife Services, Save-A-Lot Guy, Ian Gladwin, Professional Firework Zach, hello, good morning. The Lugnuts, Loons, Season, they're both coming to an end soon, are they not? No, it's the end of June. They play through September. Still plenty of baseball left. Professional Firework Zach.
0: They're only a week into the second half of the season.
1: Yeah. Emo Nikki, hello, good morning. Texters, 1-800-9-ROCK-93 is the Saginaw Old Town Junction text line. 1-800-976-2593. 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
13: Cloudy skies, some scattered showers, 74 the high today, 58 overnight tonight. Then it should be dry for the next couple of days, 74 tomorrow, 80 on Saturday. It is 62 right now.
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12: Matt Jack, what's up? 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Roll call happening there. Z93's morning after. Next stop on the hometown tour, sponsored by the Lumberjack Lodge in West Branch, will be next Wednesday. I guess now it'll be this Wednesday. Bay City Fireworks Festival. We will be out there from 6 until 8 o'clock, maybe a little bit earlier. 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You can book your stay right now. 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
12: Probably. 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
13: Had a food delivery in the area where a Chandler police SWAT situation was unfolding.
12: We've seen where the driverless cars are like driving into hostage situations. And I guess for the robot driver, the delivery driver, whatever, they don't know what's happening. They don't know what's going on. They're just trying to get this food dropped off.
13: Rather than avoid the crime scene, the robot rolled right into the middle of it. Hey, get lost, robot!
12: Yeah, how do you stop it? What do?
13: You shoot it.
12: Oh, jeez.
13: You're the SWAT team.
12: I guess you're right. They have one of those shields. You shield it.
13: And poof!
12: Punt it out of the way.
13: Yeah, punt it.
12: Get lost, robot.
13: Police ordered the robot to turn around.
12: Does that work? Apparently not.
13: It did not in this situation.
12: No.
13: I don't know if it would ever work. Can you order the robot to turn around?
12: Just keeps running into the SWAT team. I have to go there. I'm going over there.
13: To the point where the DoorDash technician had to show up and pick up the robot and take it away.
12: Oh, yeah, that's the job that I want. I want to be the guy that has to walk into a situation.
13: Into a SWAT situation?
12: To get a robot delivering a pizza. That's my job? Give me a helmet and stuff.
13: Rolled right in, ignored police commands. Dot was clearly on a mission and did not want to be delayed. Because you don't want to get a bad review.
12: Well, right. You want the food to arrive
13: hot
12: and fresh.
13: On time.
12: Yes.
13: We need 5 stars.
12: Definitely.
13: We need people to continue to use DoorDash.
12: Right. We need people to keep using these autonomous robot delivery services like they have on the campus of SVSU.
13: Police had to call DoorDash, so that tech came out, collected the Dot, Dot the Robot, and hauled it away in a box truck. Let's go, Dot. You're done here.
12: Did the person get their food?
13: Assuming the food did not arrive.
12: Was the delivery made?
13: No word on what was being carried by Dot the Robot or what was actually happening with that SWAT situation, other than it being a weapons-related incident. The question is, first of all, what were they delivering?
12: Yes.
13: Did the customer get their food?
12: Yes.
13: Or in this case, because there's a situation unfolding, were the suspects the customers?
12: Oh, yeah. We're going to be here for a minute. We should get some food delivered. This seems to be taking much... The police aren't letting...
13: I don't have any intention of surrendering.
12: You just talked early this morning. I said something about the food that you brought in today, and you made a joke about not having provisions because your wife has left.
13: Yeah.
12: Not like left for good. Like she's just gone on vacation.
13: I haven't restocked my provisions.
12: Right.
13: So specifically my granola bars.
12: So you're running low on NOLA. And that could be a similar situation where like the people that are holed up, the police are trying to get out of that, they didn't have enough provisions. Like if we're going to be here for a minute, we need food.
13: We're going to hunker down.
12: We're going to need something. And we can't leave, so we got to get something delivered.
13: Police spokesperson did say, though, that no one on their team had ordered anything from DoorDash. So they were already prepared to hunker down.
12: Has that happened yet?
13: Were the police in a standoff like actually there, order a pizza
12: like
13: or something?
12: There for like 2 or 3 hours.
13: Somebody get some pies rolled
12: like
13: in here.
12: You see in the movies where they're like, we're going to be here forever. We're still waiting on the negotiators show up, and I didn't get a chance to eat lunch.
13: Yeah, because policy requires them to call in and negotiate.
12: Yeah, they don't want me and you doing it.

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0: Thursday with the Morning After. Matt and Adam, great to have you with us today. Thirsty Thursday. Weekend is almost here.
1: Almost.
0: Hour number four. Texters 1-800-9-ROCK-93.
1: Good morning to OG Nikki from Midland, checking in from her Tennessee shower.
2: Tennessee.
1: Bush Latte Lisa, Thirsty Thursday, my favorite day of the week. Hi, boys. Bad Axe Stephanie, holy rain. Picked up donuts at Meyer. My toddler and I are soaked. Josh Wheeler, hello. I feel like this is how the robots rise up against us. That's just the start.
0: Looking more and more like that.
1: The mullet, how's it? Long weekend for me, cowabunga dudes. Junkyard Joe, the weekend's almost here. Trash bag Jake. Hey, listen. At least we won't be complaining about pass interference calls anymore. Ron, he's got a gun.
0: They didn't really do anything to upgrade their secondary.
1: No. They may have to.
3: Ron, he's got a gun.
0: Was that Amik Robertson left?
1: Yes. Horror movie lover Stephanie, what's up? Texters, 1-800-9-ROCK-93 is the Saginaw Old Town Junction text line. 1-800-976-2593. 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
1: Once again, want to thank Fat Matt's Barbecue. Fat Matt helping out yesterday for Hidden Harvest, celebrating good tastes out at Dow Diamond. Second year that we've participated. Hidden Harvest, this incredible organization in the area that alleviates hunger and reduces food waste in the Great Lakes Bay region. So you have a big event, there's food left over. Normally that food might just be thrown away. Instead, what Hidden Harvest does is they come and pick it up and they distribute it to organizations that can get it to people who need it. Great fundraising opportunity last night at Dow Diamond with Hidden Harvest. A whole bunch of different chefs from different restaurants and resorts and clubs all over came out to cook for the attendees, including Fat Matt's Barbecue, Restore 242 Eatery out in Chesning, and Apple Mountain was there, and Covenant Healthcare, and the list goes on and on. Some great places cooking some good food. Fat Matt's Barbecue took our Morning After bratwurst, chopped it up, put it in pulled pork, and served up sliders, and they were certainly a hit with the attendees at Celebrating Good Taste for Hidden Harvest last night. So appreciate Fat Matt for doing that. If you want to try that pulled pork Morning After bratwurst hybrid that Fat Matt created, he's actually going to have it coming up on Saturday. There is a stop tomorrow at Rosati's in Hemlock. I don't believe they're going to have it there, but they still have a bratwurst there. On Saturday, Fat Matt will be set up at O'Reilly Auto Parts in Essexville. Will be set up at Old Town Distillery by Wonder in Old Town Saginaw. So he'll be two stops. And at each of them, you'll be able to try that Morning After bratwurst pulled pork hybrid that Fat Matt created. He will have it available because we did have some leftovers. So check that out coming up on Saturday. Fat Matt's always got our brat wherever you see him. You can also get our brat at the Wanigan Eatery and Pub in Bay City. Go get a brat and a beer at the Wanigan. They've got a full bar. Matt's Rock and Grinder, of course, number 23 on the menu. Number one in your hearts at the Wanigan Eatery and Pub in Bay City. And, of course, if you've got an event coming up, they can cater it for you. 989-892-8303. And the Tool Shed Pub and Grub in Munger. Wing Wednesday has come and gone. It'll come back around, though. Every Wednesday is Wing Wednesday. 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

0: the forecast today. Cloudy skies and scattered thunderstorms possible this afternoon. High around 75, 57 overnight tonight, 74 tomorrow, 80 on Saturday. You know what's coming next week? We'll see 90s Monday. Could see mid-90s by Tuesday, 95.
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0: Back into the 90s on Thursday, Friday, 89. 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
1: Okay, all right.
0: By the river.
1: Yeah, you'd be fine.
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1: Horror movie lover Stephanie, good morning. 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See some photos from last night's Celebrating Good Taste to benefit Hidden Harvest. 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

0: Slave Show, We How to Live, The Rock Station, Z93, The Morning After. 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
1: 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Roll call is happening there. Z93's Morning After happening tonight, Midland Street in Bay City. 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
0: This woman a superhero or a villain?
1: Oh, big weekend for female superheroes. Supergirl in theaters.
0: Ah, yes.
1: The DCU continues.
0: Assume you can see it tonight for the first time?
1: Yeah, probably some showings early today.
0: I know that my middle wants to see it, though he is in California, so...
1: Well, he could see it out there just without you.
0: No. He doesn't have anyone there that would want to go with him.
1: Okay, all right.
0: I am the only person willing to do so.
1: Okay.
0: This is really our second pool-related story of the day.
1: Well, tis the season.
0: It's pool season.
1: It's summer.
0: You're at a resort. They've got an outdoor pool. Beautiful scenery.
1: Yep.
0: Mexico, Florida, Southern California.
1: Learned earlier we can't be dry strokers.
0: Nope. You got to take a quick shower before you jump into the pool. That's what's being asked of many.
1: In the UK, they call them dry strokers. You just walk right out of your hotel room and go into the pool. You're bringing all your dirt and filth into the public pool. Don't be a dry stroker.
0: Do not be dry stroker. I'm actually siding with this woman. I'm curious to know what you think.
1: Okay.
0: Someone, a frequent traveler, resort.
1: Not at all.
0: Love the all-inclusives. You always talk about how you got a deal for another all-inclusive. And you
1: have never been.
0: You can't wait to hit up the pool.
1: Lady friend, maybe she does that sort of thing.
0: Maybe a cabana, maybe rent a cabana.
1: I don't get to go with her.
0: Woman posted on TikTok herself walking around an empty pool deck at a resort, removing all of the towels that were placed there to reserve them for people who may not have made the trip down to the pool just yet.
1: So they are not there as like a, hey, welcome to the pool. Used your towel. Here's a towel you can use. It's not for just anybody. It has been placed there. Somebody is planning on coming down and sitting in this chair. This is my towel.
0: Whether they came down last night or maybe they came down in the middle of the night, multiple people have placed towels on those chairs.
1: This is dibs.
0: In order to call dibs on them, essentially, yes. So when they do make it out of bed and downstairs to enjoy a pool day, they've already got a place to sit.
1: But here I am, an elderly woman.
0: With no place to sit.
1: I'm up at 8 o'clock in the morning.
0: I'm already at the pool.
1: I'm at the pool. Where are you at?
0: You're not here.
1: And what, because your towel's on a chair? I gotta wait 3-4 hours for you to get out of your hungover stupor to make your way down to the pool?
0: Ain't having it.
1: No way, Jose. I'm moving these towels.
0: In the caption, she said that the same people would hog the chairs all week, leaving none of the people who are actually at the pool. No chairs for them. because they have come down at some point, either in the overnight or last night, and reserved the pool chairs for themselves.
1: This isn't like cabanas. Cabanas, you can rent those, and those are yours for a specific amount of time of the day or whatever.
0: Yeah, most places. Yeah,
1: so that's a little bit different.
0: They offer a charge for those.
1: Yeah, these are just...
0: On our honeymoon, there was like three that were first come, first served.
1: Okay, all right.
0: But then there were more like fancier ones.
1: Yes, right.
0: That you had to pay additional for. Sure. Yes. I remember experiencing that, though, when we were in Jamaica. Like, we would come down.
1: Nowhere to sit.
0: No place to sit. But we're in Vegas.
1: Yeah. And it's just, we just accept, like, what if I'm a first-timer and I have no idea what any of this means?
0: Yeah, and you come down to the pool, it's like 10 o'clock, you had breakfast, you're ready for your day.
1: There's all these chairs and there's towels on it, but, like, nobody's sitting on the chairs. Like, oh, cool, look, they left me a towel, that's awesome.
0: She said she did it as a surprise for when those people come back down to try to enjoy their pool day.
1: She's in the pool by herself just giving them a bird.
0: Posted an update saying the people that should not be able to reserve chairs while they're sleeping. Or even if they're not even on the resort property, even at the time.
1: Yeah, right.
0: Maybe they go shopping or go to breakfast.
1: Sure.
0: Hey, when we get back, I want to hit up the pool. Oh, don't worry, I already got chairs reserved. Oh, how'd you do that? I put my towel there. You know somebody can just move it, right?
1: I say screw them.
0: No, these weren't people that were going to get a drink or to go to the bathroom. These were people who were reserving the chairs. So they were available when they made their way down to the pool. She said it was, quote, a bit of fun. And she did not apparently stick around to witness what happened when those people came back to try to claim their chair.
1: I would have stayed to watch the madness. I would have just waited in the pool and just sat back and watched all these idiots come down looking for their spot, looking for the towel that they put down on their chair. And also, how do you know which is their hotel towels? They're all the same towels, are they not?
0: I don't think they're hotel towels.
1: They're their personal towels.
0: I assume that they maybe brought their personal towels.
1: You write your name on it?
0: Hotel towel. I don't think so.
1: This is Steve's.
0: Mine's a Michigan State towel.
1: Okay.
0: Or mine's a... All right. Mine's got a dinosaur on it. Mine's a Paw Patrol towel.
1: Okay. All right.
0: I know that's my towel. It's Paw Patrol?
1: Paw Patrol?
0: Paw Patrol.
1: Well, now they're all in a pile at the end of the pool. Screw you guys.
0: Video has attracted over 3 million views, and of course, the debate is raging. Hero or villain?
1: I say hero.
0: I say hero as well.
1: Yeah. If you want to get a chair at the pool, get down there early.
0: People are showering her with love, giving her praise, but some say the hotel staff should be doing a better job monitoring this type of pool chair, deck chair abuse.
1: Well, what do you want them to do? Like, go and just kick them, like, after an hour, kick them out? You've been in the chair enough. You're not even using it.
0: And it's typical with social media. People are even calling her a vacation Karen.
1: Of course. I thought we were done with that.
0: The internet isn't, but we are.
1: Yeah.
0: We've been done for a long time.
1: We never really did the Karen thing.
0: Mm-mm.
1: No. We're better than that.
0: It's dumb.
1: Yeah. Man, she's a hero.
0: I call her a hero as well.
1: Yeah.
0: Because that is nonsense. You get down there and you're like... Well, there's one over there and one over there. I guess we could sit apart.
1: We all paid for the same trip. We all paid for the same stay. We're staying in the same spot. Screw you guys.
0: President, destroy me. 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

0: forecast today. Cloudy skies, some scattered thunderstorms are possible today. And according to weather.com, heavy downpours are possible.
1: Great.
0: 75 the high today. But after the rain today, things will dry up for the next couple. 57 overnight, then mid-70s tomorrow. May hit 80 on Saturday, then the potential for some mid-80s to wrap up the weekend on Sunday. It is 64 right now, the morning after. Home stretch on a Thursday.
1: Home stretching it. Thirsty Thursday.
0: We've almost made it.
1: We'll get there. We'll get there.
0: One more sleep till another weekend.
1: Yes, sir.
0: Ooh.
1: I know. It's almost July.
0: I don't understand.
1: The golf scramble was 3 weeks ago.
0: I realize that. I always think back to January and we go, why is January so long?
1: Yeah.
0: And then here we are at the end of June.
1: Right.
0: And I was thinking, like, we've literally got maybe 7 weeks of summer left before kids go back to school.
1: Yeah, something like that.
0: July.
1: Yeah, yep, that's next.
0: That's coming up.
1: And then August.
0: And if you think about the last 2 months, they have flown by.
1: Yeah, right.
0: So, yeah, we've got July. July's right around the corner. That's dumb. Summer's almost over. Might as well just call it quits.
1: Stop.
0: Three more chances today to text in to try to win that trip. The U.S. Tour stop of your choice to see Muse keywords at 11, 2, and 5 today. And then 4 brand new keywords coming up tomorrow to wrap up the week. Of course, thanks to Tegan who joined us earlier for unqualified love advice.
1: Thank you, Tegan.
0: Yeah, thank you, Tegan. Sup, Tegan?
1: Sup, Teague?
0: Tomorrow, Friday, end of the week, and your last chance to win those tickets to see Weird Al at the Dow Event Center. That show coming up on July 7th. 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We'll have our last pair coming up tomorrow at 7 a.m. Miss Connections after 7. First of those 4 Muse keywords at 8. We'll crown a morning after MVP. Some things we missed after the top of the 9 o'clock. And we'll wrap up the show and send you off into the weekend with 10 a.m. goodbyes tomorrow. And anything from today you want to hear again, the Morning After's Audio Dump podcast will go live soon. Get that wherever you get your podcasts. We'll meet you back here tomorrow at 6. Talk to you then.
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with me because you look so fine that I really want to make you mine. 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
16: A better life with Dr. Sanjay Gupta.
17: A colleague of mine went to a meeting of the primetime seniors the other week. There are programs like this all over the country for people in their 60s, 70s, 80s, and beyond to stay active. It's not just something to keep older folks busy. It helps to keep their bodies in shape and their brain sharp. Showing up with a good attitude is a must, and research shows that having the right mindset actually does lead to better physical aging. So if you need some suggestions to boost your positivity, experts we talked to recommended focusing on goals, which can boost your confidence. Practice gratitude, they said. One of the seniors my colleague met told her that just waking up in the morning is, quote, better than the alternative. That's true. Focus on the things you can control. Diet and exercise, and very importantly, surround yourself with positive people, because that can be contagious. I'm Dr. Sanjay Gupta, helping you live a better life.
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we've officially seen it all. Humanoid robots spotted begging for money on the streets of China. As people walk by, they're saying things like, I have no money to charge my phone. Please pay my electric bill. Another robot was seen with an LED display reading, desperately need electricity fees. Step away. Get out of my role. If I'm going to lose my radio job and I have to beg on the streets, I don't want to have to compete with a robot.

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5: 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We grant employees parole on Tuesdays. 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

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In case you missed the big announcement, a Linkin Park documentary called Unshatter is coming soon to theaters worldwide. You can get signed up for updates and early access to tickets. 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

hate to brag, but somebody told me I was a real asset today. They pronounced it asshat, but I'm pretty sure that's just their accent. Z93.

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1: Today is National Catfish Day. 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
16: A Better Life with Dr. Sanjay Gupta.
15: Osteoporosis affects millions of people in the United States and around the world. It's a disease that basically causes someone's bones to become weak, brittle, and porous, which can increase their risk of fractures. Now, the good news here is there are things you can do other than, or in addition to, taking medications to prevent fractures before it's too late. One is to up your intake of calcium and vitamin D. You also want to eat more protein. One functional medicine dietitian told us that that helps build muscle, and if you're building muscle strength, then you are also building bone strength. You want to be mindful of your workouts. The best ways to build bone density, one therapist told us, are going to be resistance exercises like lifting weights, and also exercises that make your bones take a bit of an impact, such as jumping or even running, just loading the bones a little bit more. I'm Dr. Sanjay Gupta, helping you live a better life.
16: Is last.

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It's time for the revenge of the 90s on the rock station, Z93. All right, Space Hog. I didn't realize that they were all living in New York City, but they're all British guys. Very interesting as you go down the Wikipedia rabbit hole on this band. One of the band members.

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8: 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We grant employees parole on Tuesdays. 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
12: A better life with Dr. Sanjay Gupta.
13: By age 35, two-thirds of American men will experience some degree of noticeable hair loss. And by age 50, about 85% of men will have significantly thinning hair. That's according to the American Hair Loss Association. Now, one dermatologist explained that hair loss can either be genetic where it can be triggered by stress, illness, surgery, medications, major life events. No matter the cause, a lot of men, understandably, are frustrated by hair loss because it seems like a loss of control. You can take great care of your scalp by all sorts of expensive lotions and potions, but that might not matter. There are some tried and true medications that might work, like minoxidil or finasteride. But another solution is just shaving it off, and I've heard more and more how liberating this can be for a lot of guys. That's the ultimate control of their appearance. I'm Dr. Sanjay Gupta, helping you live a better life.
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I would love to know on the Saginaw Old Town Junction text line if you had stupid money, what piece of sports memorabilia you would like to own, because two jerseys significant to sports history are about to hit the auction block next month. Aaron Judge, in his Major League debut, his jersey will go up for auction, and they think it'll go for $3 to $5 million. Also, they're doing a G.

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break. 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Duffy's got your keyword for your chance to win a trip for two to see Muse in concert in the city of your choice. 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

It's the Rock Station Z93. I just read that tickets for the Great Lakes Gaming Convention at Dow Diamond are now on sale. 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They've got tournaments going on, everything from like Pokemon to Mario Kart. They're going to have Rocket League, Super Smash Bros. Sounds pretty cool, actually. It's all going down at Dow Diamond September 26th. Through the 27th, Great Lakes Gaming Convention.com is the website if you want to learn more. Who's to know?

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Plans to go to Party on McCarty tonight. Just a heads up, that event has been canceled for tonight. 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But just keep that in mind. Not going to be able to do Party on McCarty tonight. 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

World Cup soccer continues. The next matchup happening in about 2 hours, actually less than 2 hours at this point, about an hour away at 4 o'clock. Ecuador and Germany's coming up. Also the Netherlands and Tunisia a little later on at 7. Japan and Sweden at 7. The USA, yes, we are playing tonight at 10 o'clock. I'll be DVRing that because that's past my bedtime. Also Paraguay and Australia. Good luck to the U.S. team. Here's Bad Omens now on Z93. Oh,

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Man, so much online hate for this Supergirl movie. Every day I open up Facebook, I see more and more stories about how terrible the movie is and what a flop it's going to be. 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Or at some point. 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

Zoltan Bathory of Five Finger Death Punch says this leadoff track from their upcoming album is kind of in the middle and a pretty good indicator of what's to come on that new album. 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
7: 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We grant employees parole on Tuesdays. 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

Meanwhile, Zach Myers gifting a fan in the audience one of the guitars he happened to be playing during a recent Shinedown show because he could hear her yelling the lyrics back to the band from the moment they kicked off the show. 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

0: died and you said no. 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

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How you doing? My name is Duffy. Slash of this band, Guns N' Roses, was talking pretty candidly in a recent interview about the show he described that sucked back in the day when they were opening up for the Rolling Stones. And of course, you know, the band famously having substance abuse issues at that time, including Slash, wasn't having a good show, and Axl actually told the crowd that. Slash was not pleased. He was ready to walk off the stage right then and there and leave. They ended up hanging around together for a while, but you know how that worked out. You could be mine. It's Guns N' Roses. It's the rock station. Z93.

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Accumulate.

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9: 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We grant employees parole on Tuesdays. 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

0: The DeLeo brothers were talking in an interview about how they tried to help Scott Weiland, the late Scott Weiland, back in the day, but he just didn't want the help and he just didn't want their friendship. 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
1: Got the world in my head. 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
1: Every time he says launching you straight into it, I think of using a catapult or a slingshot, and I know that's not how we're doing it. We're getting you in there on an airplane. Texas National keyword to win that flyaway to see Muse. It's Desire, D-E-S-I-R-E, Desire. Text it to 95819 for your chance to win the trip. Also on that bill are the Temper Trap, Block Party, and Portugal the Man. 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The morning after, we'll give you another chance to get qualified tomorrow morning after 8 a.m. Evanescence latest, who will you follow? 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

just under an hour away from the big kickoff of the St. Stan's Polish Festival, and they're kicking it off with a 5K. 5K starts at 6, so unless you're there right now, you're probably not going to be running it. 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

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It's Wednesday, July 1st. So technically not next weekend, but next week. You get it. 4th of July. 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
5: 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We grant employees parole on Tuesdays. 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

I think I may have found the next batch of coffee I'll be ordering. It's a Star Wars collab. And listen, it's like a chocolate flavoring. I don't normally like flavors, but Darth Vader's on the package, so you know damn well I'm going to buy it. It's Collective Soul. Why?

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1: 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And furthermore, Susan, I wouldn't be the least bit surprised to learn that all four of them habitually smoke marijuana cigarettes. 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

coming to theaters in 2 days. That's right, on Saturday, June 27th, Motley Crue's movie, The Dirt. It was only on Netflix back in 2019, but you'll be able to see it in a movie theater Saturday this weekend. Twisting the Knife, it's Ice Nine Kills and McKenna Grace on Z93.

I don't know how the hell his reel popped up in my Instagram timeline, but there's a dude that does covers in the style of, and he did one in the style of Alien Ant Farm. And Alien Ant Farm liked it and commented on it, which is probably how it ended up in my feed to start with. But it was surprisingly good. Greta Van Fleet now, Z93.

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1: The Rock Station, Z93. Hey, guess what? That's it for me, Duffy. I'm out. I'll see you tomorrow. It's finally Friday. Here's Poppy's End of View on Z93.

0: hot headbangers. 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
6: 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All right, maybe you're not a runner like me, just want some good tunes. 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